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1: Hi, my name is Laura Stone Baker in Denver, Arkansas. Baby, I love you, and we'll make it. 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
2: My name is Mallory Williams from Chino, California. This oral expression goes to my husband, Dennis Williams, in Soledad, California. Baby, I love you, and I am missing you like crazy, and I need your kisses and your arms around me.
3: 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I love you, Janice. I know you're somewhere out there. Come on back.
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0: Say, I'm sorry.
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0: On the apology line, 1-877-209-0631.
3: Hello, this is Monique from Chicago, Illinois. This is going out to Alonzo Martiz Brumley. Baby, I just want to say I'm sorry. I love you. And I hope you say something to me soon. I miss you.
4: Yes, this is Malvin Garcia from Modesto, California. I just called to apologize to my girlfriend and let her know that I really love her. And her name is Sarah Hernandez. And she's the love of my life. Okay, bye.
5: Hi, my name is Danielle. I'm from Tucson, Arizona, and I'd like to make an apology to my daddy, Joshua. I'm deeply sorry for making the mistakes I've made, and I want to thank you for staying with me through all of the things that I've put you through. Please, I hope you accept my apology, and I love you, and I want you to know that I'm here, and I want to stay with you forever. Please forgive me.

0: R-Dub. Quick story on how this show started. I was 16 years old, I think, maybe 17. I was in high school working at my local radio station, a little small AM hip-hop radio station in the desert. Nobody wanted to work Sunday night. I raised my hand. I said, I want to work Sunday night, but I want to play slow jams. I literally brought my own CDs in from my house. Let me play slow jams, and let me have people call in and express themselves. And Sunday Night Slow Jams was born, and here we are 32 years later, still going strong, now worldwide on over 250 radio stations. Little story about the history of Sunday Night Slow Jams, and you are part of the history just because you listen, and hopefully part of the future too.
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2: 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I'm calling from Watsonville, California, and I would like to send an oral expression to Victor. I love you, baby. 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
3: Hey, this is Joseph from Denver, Colorado, to my baby girl and my babies. You know how we holding it down. I love y'all. And we gonna hold it down, man. I love y'all, man.
4: Hey, this is Jenny in Bellevue, Washington, and I want to send an oral expression to my husband, Jaquan, in Shelton, Washington. 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

0: I don't know how to do this. This is my first time. My son told me about you guys. This is going to be my first time listening.
1: Well, first of all, welcome to the show. Thank your son for me. What is your name?
0: My name is Marie Gonzalez. I'm from Silver City, New Mexico.
1: Hello, Marie. I love your town, by the way. I love Silver City. What a beautiful place to live.
0: Thank you. My son listens to the Santa Fe Slow Jam. And he's the one that let me know. So he's out in Santa Fe listening to you guys.
1: Excellent. And you know you can listen on your local radio station in Silver City, right?
0: Yes, sir. I was seeing that. I did an email thingy, but I wasn't too sure. I thought I would still call just to let you know that. Thank you, and I appreciate what you do.
1: I love it so much, Marie. Who do you want to say hello to tonight? Let's take care of you.
0: Okay, Carlos Rosales.
1: All right, Marie, I want you to express yourself to Carlos tonight. Go ahead.
0: Hey, mijo, I just want you to know that I love you and keep your head up, and you can't keep a good man down. Stay up. I love you.
1: Marie, it's so nice to have you on the show tonight. I'm so glad your son referred the show to you. And, we're here all the time for you. So hopefully this is the first of many times that we speak, Marie.
0: Thank you.

0: It's the Sunday Night Slow Jams. We're so glad you're here. A whole bunch of different ways to get your oral expression on the radio tonight, including our website at slowjams.com. Here comes Computer Love, your online expressions. We'll start in Seguin, Texas tonight, from Leslie to William, who says, I love you and I miss you and I can't wait until you come home. Some long distance love from Stephanie and Mitchell, South Dakota, for Tyson in Florence, Colorado. I'm here, I'm loyal, and I'm not going anywhere. From Jane to Charles in Tulsa, Oklahoma, I will forever love you and miss you so very much. These are online expressions from slowjams.com. Angela for Tim in Nebraska, I love you and I'm thinking about you. From Teresa to Jeremiah in Tucson, Arizona, I can't wait to see you. Love you and miss you. Stephanie and Phil in Chico, California, I love you and things are going to get better. Rebecca's in San Angelo, Texas, for Cecil in Beeville, Texas, she's thinking about you. From Ramona to Augie in Reno, Nevada, thank you for being my solid. Elizabeth and Storm in Las Vegas, Nevada, listening to Slow Jams 5 nights a week. From Elizabeth to Juice in Tacoma, Washington, Susanna and the kids in Madera, California. Susanna just celebrated the 40th birthday, so happy birthday. It's a big one. Misty and Mikey in Salem, Oregon. And in San Antonio, Bernice and Martine, Jacqueline and Roger, Eva and Eli. All listening tonight, 107.5 The Vibe in San Antonio tonight. Kick off another full hour of Sunday Night Slow Jams. And we'll check the apology line right after this.
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3: Hi, this is Megan, calling from Everett, Washington. Michael, I love you, baby. I'm sorry for always giving you such a hard time. I hope tonight you have a better night or a better day than yesterday. See you soon, baby. I'm sorry.
4: This is Megan from Colorado. I wanted to say I'm sorry to Robert Gonzalez. I'm sorry for putting you through everything that I put you through in the past, and I hope you find happiness.
5: This is Devin Demerson, 23, from Oklahoma City, Oklahoma. I would like to send an apology out to an ex of mine. Her name is Courtney. I love you. I miss you. I've been thinking about you. And I pray that God continues to watch over you and keep you in his arms. I really do miss you.
6: Shy. Coming right back at you, baby.

0: 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Slow
1: jams. But I don't understand why. 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I know this is something I gotta do, but that don't mean I want to. 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I feel like this is coming to an end.

0: 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All around the world, 17 countries, 250 radio stations. 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My name's R. Dub. When you call in tonight, I want to get to know you a little bit. I need your name. Don't forget your location. So your name, your city, and your state, and then drop that oral expression, the phone number for all of that. I'll give it to you in about 30 seconds.
1: Hi, this is Lupa from Yuma, Arizona. I'd like to leave an oral expression to my fiance and high school sweetheart of 9 years, Carlos, in Yuma, Arizona. Baby, I'm so excited to get married to you this December.
2: Lori from Hoopston, Illinois. I want to send an oral expression to Angel. Baby, I love you. You're my soulmate. I miss you. 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
3: 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I'd like to send an oral expression to the most amazing fiance in the world, Ariana. I love you. I could not live without you.
4: 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This is going out to my love, Kayshawn. I miss you so much. I hope you stay strong, and listening to this together really makes me feel closer to you.
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Maybe I see you working hard. Wanna let you know and probably let you know that I admire what you do. 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If I want it, when I ask you, you inspire me to be better.

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1: Don't talk, just listen. First of all, I have to be honest with you, baby. 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
2: Hi.
1: Is this
2: Arda? This sure is. Who's this?
1: Hi, this is Cheyenne Simmons calling from Orville, California.
2: Hey, how you doing?
1: Good. I'm doing good. I just wanted to, like, tell you that I really love your radio, and, like, honestly, the music you play is so good, and I also wanted to, like, send an expression to my sister in Texas.
2: Cheyenne, you're in California?
1: Yeah, Orville, California.
2: Awesome. Thank you for listening, by the way. Thanks for the kind words. I really appreciate it. And did you say your sister's in Texas?
1: Yes.
2: Okay. What you doing all the way in Texas? It's a long way from home.
1: She was in the Army for 7.5 years, and now she has a baby, so she's living there.
2: Wow. First of all, I thank her for her service, and I congratulate her on the baby. What's her name, and what would you like to tell her?
1: Her name is Ashley Collette, and I'd like to tell her that I miss her, and I hope I get to see her soon, and I hope she's safe, and I love her.
2: You're a great sister, and I will deliver the message. Thank you so much for spending some time with us tonight, the both of you.
1: Thank you.
3: Let's get the party started. See you at the bar, you was hardly talking. That's when I knew that your heart was scarring. Friends to lovers need a part to star in. Like, wait, babe, let me

0: These are online expressions. These are the emails that you've sent through our website at slowjams.com. Some from tonight, some from earlier in the week, maybe even a few from last Sunday. We're kind of playing catch up here. Long distance love from Kelly in Jackson, Michigan for Orlando and Salem, Oregon. You're my everything, and I can't imagine life without you. From Anna in Ruidoso, New Mexico. For Jose in Iowa Park, Texas, I love you always and forever, and I'm looking forward to moving forward with you. From Ashley to Nick, Sacramento, California, I love you and I think about you night and day. And long distance love from Crystal in Reno, Nevada for Keith in Maryland. I love you and can't wait to be together. From slowjams.com tonight, Amber to Gabriel, Kalinga, California, love you and I can't wait to spend forever with you. Christina's in Phoenix for Drayla in Iowa Park, Texas. Kiana to Joshua in Dixon, Illinois. Joel and Trisha in Lake Stevens, Washington. Good night to Annette and Sacco in Burbank, California tonight. From Ashton to Daryl in Pampa, Texas. Jamie and Chris in Salem, Oregon. And Teresa and Bash hear us 5 nights a week in Lubbock, Texas on 104.9 The Beat. All right, back in a minute with more Sunday Night Slow Jams and your special oral expressions right after this.
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0: On the apology line, 1-877-209-0631.
3: Vicky, Lake Charles, Louisiana. I just want to tell Elaine I am very sorry, and I wish she was here with me.
4: Hi, this is Demetrius in Wichita, Kansas. This one goes out to Tanessa Tolbert. I just want to say, baby, I'm sorry. I love you, and I hope we can make up and still be okay. I just need you to come home, please.
5: My name is Kimberly Medina. I'm calling from Carson City, Nevada, and this is going out to John Medina. I just want to say I'm sorry for everything that I put you through. I'm sorry for hurting you, and I'm sorry for ruining our family, and I wish you would just talk to me and give me another chance. I love you, and I always will, and I'm never going to stop loving you.

0: 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There was a time in my life where the only thing I had was those love letters. I won't get into the story, but it was a rough time in my life. If you're going through a tough time, let's get you set up with a pen pal tonight. You can email our sponsor. 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
1: Hey, this is Destiny from Alexandria, Louisiana, and I'm sending this oral expression to Madison Gillette. I just wanted to let her know I love you, I miss you, and you're my best friend.
2: Hi, everybody. This is Fatima from Sacramento, California, and I wanted to send an oral expression to my husband, Lou, in Delano, California. Have a good night. Sweet dreams.
3: Mwah. Hello, this is Renata Ellis calling from Corpus Christi, Texas, listening to the Slow Jams on Hot D95, and I'd like to send a special oral expression out to my homeboy. He's gone. He's no longer with us, but he's not forgotten. We love you and we miss you, Tyson. God bless. Fly with the angels.
0: I never forgotten. Up next, your goodnight kisses, your public displays of affection. 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
1: Hello.
2: Hi.
1: Yeah, I wanted to see about doing the this is the slow jams with R Dub, correct?
2: This is the slow jams with R Dub. Who's this?
1: My name is Marianne.
2: Hi, Marianne.
1: Hi, I wanted to make a shout out to my two sons and my husband.
2: Marianne, where are you calling from?
1: Las Vegas, Nevada.
2: All right, what would you like to tell these gentlemen? What's your message to them tonight?
1: That I love them and I miss them, and I believe that they will all be home.

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0: North Carolina. Just want to tell my husband, Shannon, I love him and I miss him. Sweet dreams and good night.
1: Misty McCullough, Olympia, Washington. I just wanted to say goodnight to the love of my life, Jason Hatch.
2: Mwah. This is Bray from Kalamazoo, Michigan, telling Rodney in Glenville, West Virginia, goodnight, and I love you. Sleep tight. Mwah.
3: Hi, this is Teresa from Myrtle Beach, South Carolina. I want to give my man, Jonathan Davis, a big kiss. Mwah. Tell him I love him and have a good night.
4: 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I'm here 5 nights a week, Monday through Thursday, too. 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Not at the very least, next Sunday night here at this incredible radio station. The show is called Sunday Night Slow Jams. 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I'm R-Dub. 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We'll see you soon.
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15: There's been an ongoing controversy between CARTA, the Charleston Area Regional Transportation Association, and the Exchange Club of Charleston, the owner of the Ladson Fairgrounds. At issue is 6 acres of land on the fairgrounds. CARTA has asked for a specific parcel. The Exchange Club of Charleston instead has offered up a different piece of property, hence the dispute. CARTA has now moved forward, attempting to take the land through eminent domain, and this past Thursday night, the Charleston County Council voted 5-3 in favor of CARTA. I'm Brian Cleary, and this past Wednesday, at the fairgrounds in Ladson, the Exchange Club of Charleston presented their side of the case in a press conference that I attended. Today on Low Country Forever, we present you that press conference.
16: I'm Buzz Buski, the current president of the Exchange Club Fair of Charleston. We are here today because the public deserves a complete and accurate account of CARTA's attempt to take approximately 6 acres of the Coastal Carolina Fairgrounds through eminent domain. The facts are actually straightforward. The fair supports improved public transportation. We have opposed CARTA's insistence on taking these particular 6 acres when another location on our property has been offered for consideration. CARTA selected these 6 acres. The Federal Transit Administration did not. The fair proposed an alternative. CARTA declined to meaningfully evaluate it. CARTA initiated condemnation without first obtaining the required approval of both Charleston County or the CARTA board and without first obtaining the required FTA concurrence. A South Carolina court has now ruled that CARTA lacked the authority to condemn our property when it acted and that its error was substantive, not technical. And the documentary record raises serious questions about the account CARTA provided to the federal government concerning the negotiations with the fair. Today, we want to put these facts in chronological order, correct the public record, and explain why we continue to believe there is a reasonable solution that supports public transportation without requiring the taking of one of the most operationally important portions of the Coastal Carolina Fairgrounds. I have with me Mike Jernigan and Carl Schultz. Together, they head our board-empowered committee tasked with negotiating.

0: negotiating this alternate location with CARTA. Mike?
1: Thank you, Buzz. I'd like to repeat a few of the background facts that are important for the public to know. As Buzz said, CARTA initiated condemnation without required authority. Following Judge Marvin Duke's June 18 ruling, CARTA Chairman Mike Seekings publicly referred to CARTA's failure to obtain Charleston County Council approval as a technical deficiency. That's not what Judge Dukes ruled. The court held that CARTA did not have the authority to exercise eminent domain against the property when it served as condemnation notice. Judge Dukes ruled that CARTA had no right to condemn the property, no power to serve the condemnation notice, and that the error was substantive and could not be corrected by remedial action. This is not a technicality. CARTA attempted to take private property without first obtaining appropriate approval from its own formational agreements. Charleston County Council did not formally approve CARTA's exercise of eminent domain against these 6 acres until April 14th of this year, more than 20 months after CARTA served condemnation notice. Judge Dukes specifically rejected CARTA's argument that the general project support funding, commitments, and later approval could substitute for the formal authorization required before eminent domain was exercised. The court also rejected CARTA's effort to use the later county resolution as a retroactive cure. The question, the court explained, was whether CARTA had the authority to condemn on August 12, 2024. It did not. CARTA also failed to get the approval of its own board before filing that condemnation action. CARTA also initiated condemnation without obtaining the required federal approval. Charleston County approval was not the only required approval CARTA failed to obtain. On April 15, 2024, after CARTA had already begun the condemnation proceedings, the Federal Transit Administration told CARTA that they should have requested FTA concurrence before filing for condemnation. The FTA explained that concurrence was required before filing because the appraised value was in excess of $1 million. The FTA then required CARTA to provide a negotiation record documenting that the fare had been treated fairly, consistently, and equitably, and that CARTA had engaged in good faith negotiations. FTA also required CARTA to explain why filing for condemnation rather than settling this acquisition was a reasonably prudent process and in the public's interest. Only afterwards did the FTA transmit the concurrence for condemnation. Three times, CARTA acted first and then sought required approval after the fact. CARTA did not seek the FTA concurrence until after the condemnation had begun. Charleston County Council and the CARTA's own board approval was nearly 2 years later. Another important fact is that the fair has never refused to negotiate. While CARTA and BCG COG have told the FTA about negotiations deserves public scrutiny. On August 15, 2024, BCG COG told the FTA that after 3 months of attempted negotiations, the Exchange Club Fair had refused to discuss the acquisition with CARTA or their representatives. That statement does not tell the full story. The fair was willing to negotiate. What we would not do was simply accept CARTA's demand for these particular 6 acres. The fair repeatedly proposed a different location on our same property. We presented a written lease agreement in March of 2024 related to that alternative site. That alternative was intended to provide CARTA with land for the park and ride without reducing the impact on the fair and preserving the fair's ability to continue to serve the community. There's a fundamental difference between refusing to negotiate and refusing to surrender the exact property CARTA demanded. Our attorneys on June 26 of this year sent a letter to the FTA formally asking the agency to review the circumstances surrounding CARTA's attempted condemnation and to require good faith negotiations aimed at locating the facility on a different portion of our fair property as a reasonable, prudent alternative to further litigation and in the public interest. The same letter explained our concern that FTA may previously have been asked to concur or rely on information that did not fully reflect CARTA's legal authority, the status of the project, or the project's impact, or the procedures required before condemnation could proceed. The FTA made it clear that the specific park and ride location

0: is a local decision. This point is critically important because the FTA does not select specific parcels of real estate for a parking ride. The FTA has stated in writing that the identifying the parcel remains a local decision. The federal government did not order CARTA to take these 6 acres. That makes BCG COG's own planning history particularly relevant as it relates to the 2018 regional park and ride study that evaluated 77 potential locations. The Exchange Park was one of several alternatives in the corridor and was classified as a long-term location. It was not the highest scoring location in the area, and it is not one of the sites that BCG COG advanced into conceptual design. Other locations received higher scores. Other locations had substantially higher population nearby. Other locations were recommended for earlier development, and an earlier study has recommended locations other than Exchange Park. So the obvious question is, what changed? At what point did these particular 6 acres go from being one of several potential long-term locations to a location that is so indispensable that CARTA was willing to exercise eminent domain rather than have a meaningful evaluation of the alternative offered by the fair? We have yet to see a comparative technical analysis that answers that final question. Our June 26 letter to the FTA specifically asked for assistance in exploring and analyzing the suitability of the alternative site proposed by the fair, and stated our concern that a thorough and comprehensive alternative site analysis of the current targeted site has never been conducted. Now I'll turn it over to Carl Schultz.
1: Today on Low Country Forever, you're listening to a press conference that was conducted this past Wednesday at the Latson Fairgrounds by the Exchange Club of Charleston, giving their side of their dispute with CARTA.
2: And so let's put the sequence together. CARTA selected these 6 acres. The FTA did not. The fair proposed another location on its own property. CARTA did not meaningfully evaluate the alternative site. CARTA initiated condemnation without the required FTA concurrence. CARTA initiated condemnation without the required board approval of Charleston County or its own board. The court subsequently ruled that CARTA had no authority to condemn when it acted and that it was error. Its error was substantive. And despite all that, CARTA continues to insist on taking this particular 6 acres. In closing, this dispute has never been about whether the Lowcountry should have better public transportation. We support that goal. It's about whether a government agency should take 6 acres that are essential to a nonprofit community's institution when another location has been offered. When the federal government says the location is a local decision, and when BCD COG's own planning history identifies multiple alternatives to our site, it's about whether the public agency exercising the extraordinary power of eminent domain should be expected to obtain its required approvals before it condemns private property, rather than afterwards. And it is about whether the public and federal government deserve a complete account of the negotiations that had occurred between CARTA and the fair before condemnation was necessary. And we believe the answer to all those questions is yes. The Exchange Club Fair of Charleston remains willing to work toward a reasonable solution. We are prepared to discuss an alternative location on our property, and we want to resolve this dispute in a matter that serves public transportation while preserving the Coastal Carolina Fair and its charitable mission. We're not asking the public to take our word for what happened. We're going to provide you with several documents that support our positions. Well, I ask you to read Judge Duke's order, read our letter to the FTA dated June 26, which includes CARTA's own response to FTA, and then look at the BCD COG's own 2018 park and ride study, where it shows our property being rated lower than other locations and alternatives. The CARTA board has never been held accountable for their actions. There has been no accountability by Charleston County Council. Charleston County Council needs to learn the whole truth about CARTA's actions. They need to investigate rather than accept CARTA's version of the story. We're asking the Charleston County Council to vote no on the eminent domain resolution and actively encourage CARTA to negotiate with the fair on the alternative lot. This is an issue the Tri-County voters need to be aware of. The documented record tells the whole story. CARTA has another choice, and we're asking them to sit down with us and seriously consider it before attempting to take our property again. Thank you.
1: The press conference then opened up to

0: questions from the media on hand. The first question focused on the parcel of land that the Exchange Club was offering and why they prefer that piece of land.
1: Well, the lot that we've offered them is the lot that's the furthest distance away from our gates. And it's also the lot that doesn't get flipped as often during the fair because of just the logistics of parking and accessing it. That's why we're offering the alternative lot, because the one they want is the most critical in our parking operations.
0: In addressing a follow-up question, members of the Exchange Club on screens that were present at the press conference showed photos of the parcels of land and further explained the importance of this piece of land for parking for the Coastal Carolina Fair.
1: This particular lot, as you can tell by this photo, this is Highway 78 on the left. And people coming from the north area, our parking pattern is that traffic comes in the front and some traffic comes in the back off of College Park, which is not in the photos. But this particular piece of property where the arrow is pointing, that is our primary operational parking lot. That's the easiest lot for traffic to access for us. It's the easiest lot for us to park. It's the easiest lot for us to flip on the weekends. And what that means is the backfill. As people leave, we're able to put more cars in there. This lot is critical in the operations of the fair parking.
2: And that lot serves two gates.
3: Yeah.
2: That's another important fact. That's one of the few lots that supports two gates.
0: Another question that was asked of the board members, Carter's side of the story on the dispute is different from what we're hearing from the Exchange Club.
1: You got to have the whole story, right? They're conveniently leaving stuff out of their story, make us look like the bad guys. They keep saying that they negotiated with Carter leadership. They spoke to two people. One person was on the board and the other was not. Carter leadership was told repeatedly that anything that they reach, any agreement that they reach, would have to be approved by the full fair board. And what I liken that to is ask Charleston County Council, any Charleston County Council member, can they, as individual members, bind the county in a side deal or an agreement without the rest of the council voting on it? And they're going to tell you no, they do not have the authority to do that. Why would the fair be any different? Our board has the final say, and there was never a document presented to the board for its approval that we received from Carter. Never. If you get a chance to ask Carter representatives, ask them to produce it, because it doesn't exist. We've been asking for it for 3 years, and we've not received it.
0: The final question of the press conference revolved around the public and what members of the Exchange Club board thought it was important that the public knew.
3: We want the public to know that the Exchange Club of Charleston is committed to long-term support for community charities. And the way that we do that is our charities are supported by the proceeds and profits of the fair. And what Carter has proposed will undermine our ability to meet those long-term goals. And the charities will suffer as a result of that, and we don't want that.
0: And again, at the Charleston County Council meeting on Thursday night, council voted 5-3 in favor of Carta moving ahead with their eminent domain claim. You've been listening to a press conference held earlier this week at the fairgrounds in Ladson by the Exchange Club of Charleston, providing their side of the story in their dispute with Carta. It's our subject today here on Low Country Forever.
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0: So there are many Lowcountry 5K events that happen throughout the year, but none may be as special and maybe impactful as the one coming up, the 9/11 Heroes Run that'll happen on Saturday, September 12th on Daniel Island, and it's our subject today here on Lowcountry Forever. I'm Brian Cleary, proud to be joined by Travis Dodd, who is the director of this year's 9/11 Heroes Run. Travis, let me start here because this year, the 25th anniversary, and it's hard to believe the 25th anniversary of the attacks on 9/11, how is that impacting or affecting this year's event?
9: First off, thanks for having us. Look forward to hanging out and talking to y'all every year. With it being the 25th, you know, we're hoping that it increases registration, but it also increases the amount of people that will come

0: out and visit with us and hang out with us and watch the amazing event.
1: It's a special day, and let's break it down. But first, if you wouldn't mind, Travis, without going too specific, because we'll get into each part specifically, give us an overall description of the 9/11 Heroes Run, the Run to Remember.
0: The foundation in general, Travis Manion Foundation, was founded after Lieutenant Travis Manion gave his life in 2007, serving his country, a phenomenal act of heroism the way he served. The run itself is just a portion of what gives back to the foundation in order to support veterans and those of family of the fallen in our local communities. And the run is just one of those things that we're here and we help out as where we can. And it's a great fundraiser and it's a phenomenal event. And we really look forward to it every single year.
1: So it'll be Saturday, September 12th, the run this year again on Daniel Island. Can you lay out how the morning will work out?
0: So we're going to start our opening ceremonies at 8:30 in front of the Charleston Fire Department at 2357 Farms Drive there on Daniel Island. And at 9 o'clock on the nose, we'll start our 5K. We've got an awesome opening ceremony, some great guest speakers that have come out for us. We've got, obviously, the national anthem. We're going to have the Charleston Pipe and Drum Band. It's going to be an event to remember.
1: So who is it that can participate in this year's 9/11 Heroes Run?
0: We will take everybody and anybody, Brian. We're still looking for volunteers. We're definitely still registering runners, walkers, and ruckers. We can do all that through our website, or you can get on our Facebook page. We've got all that shared on there as well. We are taking as many people are willing to come. Definitely need some volunteers at the moment. So if you're not able to run and not able to walk the 5K, if you want to come out and help support this event, that would be gratefully appreciated.
1: So let's talk to those people, because there's folks that, yeah, I would never run a 5K event, but hey, for 9/11, maybe I want to get out. What kind of people, what are you looking forward to? I'm going to volunteer. What is it that you might need me to do on the day of the run?
0: So the biggest place we need help right now is we need race course volunteers. And that is a very important position when it comes to race day. But what they're doing is they're hanging out at intersections that are already blocked off either by Charleston City PD or by cones. And they are basically cheerleaders on the side of the road for us. But we have to have a certain number of those intersections manned. And they get to see the entire event. They get to cheer on friends and family if they see them running by, or just cheer on anybody that happens to pass by them.
1: And Travis, one of the things I love about this event, you tend to target the run towards just anybody who wants to run. But we get some serious runners out there as well. This is a timed event. This is a first-class operation. This is really an intense 5K event.
0: It absolutely is. And we do give out a lot of awards there at the end, especially for the top three finishers in each age group. And we're giving out the awards in the ruck group. This year, something brand new that the foundation is doing for everybody who completes the run, you will get a finisher medal this year. Commemorative for the 25th anniversary, but we'll be handing out finisher medals as well. And we've got our normal awards for the top amount of teams, the top military team, the top law enforcement or first responder team, all kinds of stuff. And I almost forgot the top peer fundraising team. So the team that raises the most money gets an award as well. So it's definitely a thing to see.
1: Before we get too long into the interview here, Travis, if I want to sign up for the run, where do I need to go?
0: You can go to the Travis Manion Foundation's website. You can go to 9/11 Heroes Run Charleston. You can go to runsignup.com and look for the Charleston race. There's all kinds of places that it's being advertised, and you can go straight to our link page.
1: Whether you're going to run, whether you're going to walk, or maybe if you're not going to do either, hopefully you'll volunteer. This is Saturday, September 12th on Daniel Island. If you haven't experienced this 5K, you need to be a part of it. It's the 9/11 Heroes Run to benefit the Travis Manion Foundation, and the race director of the 9/11 Heroes Run, Travis Dodd, joins us. Travis, you've put in, I couldn't even calculate the amount of hours and time that you've put to this event every year. What's your personal connection? What was it that made you stand up and say, hey, I want to help out the 9/11 Heroes Run?
0: Like I said, Brian, I've got a great group behind us. It's not just me. I've got a fantastic committee that works year-round to make sure that we've got everything ready to rock and roll. 15 years ago when the race started, I actually attended as a vendor. I was part of the Fraternal Order of Police at the time, and we were invited to come out and set up a booth. After that, I got invited to be part of the board, and here we are 15 years later, and we're still running with it.
1: You talk about the fact that you've got a great committee, and obviously that's the case because this is such a well-run, well-organized event. But with an event like this, they always say it takes a village. I'm sure you've got some sponsors. Can you share in terms of some of the local businesses and sponsors that might be helping out at this year's event?
0: Our national and regional sponsors. National, we're sponsored by CVS Health. Regionally, we have United Rentals. We also have some amazing local businesses that are sponsoring. Charleston Media Solutions is one of them. Y'all do a phenomenal job for us every single year. We've also got PuroClean. There's a ton of others that I know I'm leaving out, but we're going to advertise those on our Facebook page, and we're going to get those out before too long, and then we'll obviously recognize all of them at the event.
1: And another one of the great things about the 9/11 Heroes Run, the support that you get from area police, fire, and first responders, it's got to mean something to you personally, the committee as well, but to the entire event that you get that kind of support from all these area organizations.
0: Oh, absolutely. Like you said earlier, it takes a village, and we wouldn't be able to put the event on without some of our great community partners, and

0: A lot of them are going to be out there. They're either going to be working it, blocking intersections, or they're going to be taking part and they're going to have a vehicle on display, or they're going to have a booth on display. But without our community partners, there's no way we could pull this thing off.
1: So people don't think this is just a Charleston Daniel Island event. Can you give me some idea of some of the other fire companies or police departments? Where are folks going to be coming from to take part in this year's 9/11 Heroes Run?
0: We have the City of Charleston Fire Department, James Island Fire Department that'll raise the flag over the start-finish line. So if you're able to make it out that early in the morning, and I strongly suggest that that's one of those events you don't want to miss, but we're going to have people representing agencies from Hanahan Police Department, Berkeley County Sheriff's Office, Dorchester County Sheriff's Office, Somerville Police Department. I'd have to go back and check emails to see who else is coming and who else has sent something since we started the interview, but we've got a bunch of agencies that'll be coming out and visiting us.
1: Well, there's the good news, because the list is just too long to get to all of them, so people understand that this isn't just a Charleston Daniel Island event. We're talking about something for the entire Lowcountry on Saturday, September 12th. Just happens to be taking place on Daniel Island. Travis Dodd is the race director of the 9/11 Heroes Run, the run to remember, a run that you should be a part of. And Travis is our guest today here on Lowcountry Forever with me, Brian Cleary. Appreciate you spending some time, but hopefully you'll spend some time on Saturday, September 12th, either volunteering or participating in the run. Travis, I got to go back to a word that you used earlier in the interview, because not everybody may be familiar. When they hear you say Rucker, because everybody in the Lowcountry, Rucker thinks Darius. Darius isn't running. What is a Rucker?
0: So a ruck is any kind of weighted backpack or any kind of weight that you carry when you happen to run, whether it's sandbags, whether it's a weighted ballistic vest, whether it's just a weighted vest that you use for working out, or if you happen to be carrying an air pack, or if you're in full uniform wearing a duty belt, that is considered a ruck.
1: So the folks who are part of the Rucker will actually be running with all this equipment on?
0: Absolutely. So we've got first responders that'll sign up, and they'll be out running in full uniform and full bunker gear. Some guys will be running in full duty belts. And then we have those that do this ruck thing for fun on the weekends, and they'll be out carrying sandbags and carrying weighted backpacks too. So it's definitely something to see.
1: I'm sure you're right in your description, but when you use the words, they're just doing it for fun, that takes it to another level. I mean, I could run maybe 3 miles, but how much weight are we talking in terms of somebody who's part of the Rucker?
0: Anywhere from 10 to 20 pounds. You talk about doing it for fun. You know, I don't run. I can't run. Unfortunately, my knees just won't let me do it, but it's something to see. These guys out there, they do it competitively, and they'll come out and they'll be part of our run as well. And I have a lot of respect for these guys that are out there running with these weighted packs.
1: Amen to that. I've seen them do it, and it's amazing that they're able to finish, but more power to them. And let me go further, because I said the word finish and it really tripped my memory, because having been at this event, can you describe to people? I really think you have to see it, but maybe you could set up some kind of description of what the finish line area is like at the 9/11 Heroes Run.
0: You took the words right out of my mouth. It's one of those things that you have to see to experience. Words don't do it justice whatsoever, but as you're making that final turn coming down Seven Farms Drive and you're coming up to the start finish, you're going to be greeted by Citadel cadets that are going to be running with the American flags and all of the flags that are representing the branches of our military, and some of the volunteers, and then some of the people just coming out to hang out, and the community members that are just hanging out at the start finish line, cheering you on as you come down that final stretch. I get goosebumps just talking about it, but it's an amazing thing. And it's one of those things you just have to see.
1: Yeah, really. You need to experience it. And once you experience it, you'll want to go back and see it the following year. Now, Travis, obviously, the event is a benefit for the Travis Mannion Foundation. And you mentioned fundraising. How is the fundraising happening, let's say, if I want to get a team in this year's 9/11 Heroes Run?
0: So if you go to any of our websites that we mentioned earlier, the Travis Mannion Foundation or 9/11 Heroes Run Charleston Facebook page, or to go to Run Sign Up. Anytime that you sign up to participate in the run, you have the ability of creating a fundraising team or creating a peer fundraiser. So either way, you can help donate or you can help raise funds. That way it all comes back to you, and that way you get credit and your team gets credit for how much ever money you raise for our event.
1: And the event has raised a lot of money over the years. Could you give us some kind of idea of an impact of like where and how this money is used to help those in need?
0: In years prior that we've gotten with the local agencies, and we've been able to supply trauma tourniquets to law enforcement. We've been able to help supply medical bikes. We've supplied a bomb robot to Somerville PD at one point. Now the beneficiaries are the local Travis Mannion Foundation chapters that are established in each city. We do have one here in Charleston. A portion of proceeds goes to the chapter, and they have all their outreach events in the area where they're taking care of things and helping out veterans and families of the fallen as well. So it's one of those things that, you know, we love seeing our money stay local and getting taken care of by those that are in need.
1: Well, it's great to know, because this event is really a feel-good event. You come out with all those folks that day, and you're just going to have such a great sense of patriotism and pride. But it goes beyond that then, knowing that, hey, I registered for this run. I helped raise some money. I'm going to be helping the local Travis Mannion Foundation. Good thing.
0: Absolutely. And the chapter is going to be on site day of, so they'll be out there. They'll have their own tent set up. They're actually going to have a section to where you can write letters through AmeriCorps, and they will be delivered to local veterans that are serving currently in our military. You'll be able to write letters to the guys in the military. So it's another thing that the chapter is providing to the local area.
1: And that reminds me that coming up before the run,

0: There's a really good reason to get there early, not just to warm up and have yourself ready to run. But you've got almost like a village there with sponsors and other folks that'll be out. So there's something going on even prior to the event start.
1: Our sponsors will be out and about. They'll have their vendor booth set up, and you get to stop by and say hi to them and thank them for their help and kind of see what they have. We have our community partners with our law enforcement and fire department agencies that are going to have recruiting booths and just, you know, different things out there. It's going to look a little different this year. They're doing some construction over at the fire department this year, so we had to kind of move some things around, but we're still going to make sure that we have the impact that we always do.
0: Is there a 9/11 Heroes Run packet pickup event before the race on Saturday?
1: There is, and I'm glad you mentioned it. I haven't had a chance to put it out yet, and we're getting there. We actually are doing three separate packet pickups this year. So we'll do one on September the 9th, which will be at Montana's in Goose Creek. They're a great sponsor for us. They're going to help us out, and we're going to put all the details out on Facebook here before too long. We'll have one on the 10th, which will be that Thursday. That'll be over at the Hilton Garden Inn near the Charleston Airport. Again, I'm doing the walkthrough next week with them, so we'll take care of getting everything finalized. And then, of course, on 9/11, we will be on the island, as always, on that Friday, and we'll have everything out there for packet pickup as well. But we'll send all that out to our participants and put it on our Facebook page as well.
0: So if I want to participate, tell me where I can go to register, and is that the same website where I would go to volunteer?
1: Absolutely. So it's all one and the same. It's just a different click. Whether you want to do volunteer or you want to run, you can go to our Facebook page, 9/11 Heroes Run Charleston. You can go to TravisManionFoundation.org and look for the Heroes Run, or you can go to runsignup.com, and it's a lot easier to find it there or on our Facebook, and you can go straight to our link to get signed up.
0: So we've covered packet pickup. We've talked about the morning of the race itself. What's going to happen after this year's 9/11 Heroes Run?
1: We have a new after party location this year. It's going to be at Viva Taco and Tequila on Daniel Island. So we're looking forward to working with all those guys and providing a great event. They are going to have some specials and that kind of stuff for the day of and for our participants. So that will all be pushed out in the emails and also on our Facebook page. But again, I just want to thank our sponsors and thank our community partners that we just couldn't do this event without them.
0: Make certain that you're a part of it. The 9/11 Heroes Run coming up on Saturday, September 12th on Daniel Island. 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

can't trust his soul, I can't show my hand. My uncle said my daddy up shooters taking a stand. I'm all about my money like I'm Uncle Sam. Say don't call me by no gospel, I'm who give a damn. He a product of the ghetto, it's what it is. Hey, what is this, what it is? Hey, what is this, what it is?

10, girl, you a 10, girl, you a 10, girl, you a 10, girl, you a 10, girl, you a 10, girl, you a 10, girl, you a 10, girl, you a 10, girl, you a 10, girl, you a 10, girl, you a 10, girl, you a 10, girl, you a 10, girl, you a 10, girl, you a 10, girl, you a 10, girl, you a 10, girl, you a 10, girl, you a 10, girl, you a 10, girl, you a 10, girl, you a 10, girl, you a 10, girl, you a 10, girl, you a 10, girl, you a 10, girl, you a 10, girl, you a 10, girl, you a 10, girl, you a 10, girl, you a 10, girl, you a 10, girl, you a 10, girl, you a 10, girl, you a 10, girl, you a 10, girl, you a 10, girl, you a 10, girl, you a 10, girl, you a 10, girl, you a 10, girl, you a 10, girl, you a 10, girl, you a 10, girl, you a 10, girl, you a 10, girl, you a 10,

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Yeah.

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1: Come on, we're from the gutter, man, you know. 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
1: Okay. Okay. 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
1: Are you ready for some added fun to your morning? Well, we got you.

0: Hey, good morning and welcome to the show. It's Dee Dee in the morning. All righty, everybody is here on this Monday, August 31st. There is Trey G.
1: Whoa.
0: And good morning to comedian J.J. Williamson.
2: Good morning, good people.
0: All right, so today is International Overdose Awareness Day.
2: Mm-hmm. Oh, okay.
1: That's very important.
0: Overdose awareness.
1: Very important. We are losing a lot of people today.
0: Yes, we are. Yes, we are. It's National Zoo Awareness Day.
1: Okay. Almost as equally as important.
0: Mm-hmm. I love the zoo.
1: Protect the animals.
0: I do. I love the zoo. Do you know I always loved the giraffes that were my favorite because they just seemed kind.
1: Really?
0: Yeah. They was like, they couldn't get at me.
1: Yeah. They going to slang their head right into you.
0: All right. It's National Matchmaker Day.
1: Okay, shout out the matchmakers. You know, they used to have a bunch of reality shows about matchmaking. You don't see them no more.
0: Mm-mm, not at all. International Day for People of African Descent.
2: Boy, that's a long one.
0: That's us. That's me. That's me.
1: That's a long one.
0: And you know, I used to say that to my mother. I would come home and I go, Mama, what are we mixed with? Because I grew up on a military base.
1: Yeah.
0: And everybody, you know, it's a mixture. It's a lot of everybody. And I used to say to my mom, a lot of biracial kids too. And I would go, Mama, what are we mixed with? And she would go, you're mixed with African.
1: Uh-uh. Struggle.
0: Okay, thank you, Mama.
2: Yeah, African and struggle.
0: Yeah, she said black people always want to be mixed with Indian or something else. She said, but you mix with African. And so ever since I was a kid, I tell everybody I'm mixed with African.
2: Yeah.
1: Well,
0: so there you go.
1: There you go.
0: So today's my day, International Day for People of African Descent.
2: Hey.
0: It's National Matchmaker Day.
1: Okay, right on.
0: And it's World Stop Sign Day.
2: Stop sign.
0: Mm-hmm.
1: Remember that video that went viral where the guy was getting pulled over by the police and he said, stop sign. I ran a stop sign. Google it. I'll send it to you.
0: No, I don't remember that one, Trey.
1: All right.
2: Trey,
1: I guess
2: Trey?
1: I'm the only one that's...
0: I said Trey.
2: No, you said Shrey, but go ahead.
0: Oh, really?
2: Yeah, I caught your ass.
0: That's what this week's going to be like, huh?
2: Yeah.
0: Okay.
2: Caught you slipping.
0: Okay, fine. Let's do this.
2: Tongue-tied dog.
0: Oh, gosh. All right, let's go. Celebrity birthday. Happy birthday goes out to the actor Chris Tucker celebrating
2: his
0: birthday.
2: Come on now. Rush hour.
0: All right, let me see who else we got. Happy birthday goes out to basketball player Jalen Brunson celebrating.
2: Jalen Brunson, NBA champ.
0: Let me see who else is celebrating a birthday. There it is, Boss Man D-Lo.
2: Come on now.
3: It's I was bad as bad in school.
0: Go ahead, what do you say?
3: It's a Mozart party, you can I get in.
0: I love that song.
3: Don Julio, I don't drink jeans.
0: Come on, what?
3: Shouts out.
2: He gonna be partying.
0: Let me see. Happy birthday goes out to Joe Budden celebrating a birthday.
2: Okay.
1: Podcast host.
0: Mm-hmm. And then the football player, Sauce Gardner, celebrating a birthday.
2: Sauce. I like
0: right,
2: sauce.
0: Here we go. We kick the show off with early morning memes. Mine just says this. Imagine thinking you outsmarting me, and I'm looking at you just to see if you even have common sense.
2: Damn.
0: You trying to outsmart me. I'm like, you ain't even got common sense.
2: So how you think you finna be on my level?
0: Thank you.
1: Yo, I got one. Mine says, watching this Lil Durk trial just reminds me more and more of why I don't hang with a bunch of people.
0: Right?
1: Yes, indeed.
0: Ain't that the truth?
1: Ain't gonna do nothing but get you in trouble.
0: All right, yeah, JJ?
2: All right, here we go. I don't tell people what I'm chasing because it don't even sound reachable to a MF with no ambition.
0: Ouch.
2: Come on now.
0: Dang it.
2: Yeah.
0: All right. Real. That's how we kick the show off. Early morning memes. Coming up this morning, our financial expert, Ash Cash. He has some money-making tips to get you to financial freedom. That's on the way.
1: Sure.
0: We also got more deep discussions or dope discussions and hot topics. And we're going to draw some cash for you with our $1,000 mini game.
1: Whoa.
0: It's about to be a great week, y'all. It's Monday. Here we go. It's Dee Dee in the morning.

0: sometimes things don't work out.
1: You get used to it.
2: Here's another DD's date fail.
3: Time for date fail, and her name is Jasmine. Hey, Jasmine. Hey, Jazz.
4: Hey, y'all.
5: Don't come on here like that.
3: Yeah. Jasmine.
5: You okay?
4: I'm confused, and I need y'all help.
3: Okay.
5: Okay. Talk to us.
4: I need y'all help. I went on this amazing date with this guy, Corey. We met online, which I don't normally do, but it worked out so well. He was so fine. He was so nice. We had great conversation all night. We had so much in common. And we flirted. We talked about marriage and goals and relationship and family. Mm-hmm. And he was a gentleman the entire night. And, you know, he walked me out of the restaurant after, and he paid for dinner. He pulled out my chair. I mean, even when I was ordering dessert, he didn't want it, but he still let me get it. Like, I mean, this was perfect, right? Okay. So he walks me out, and I get in the car. We hug. We kiss. And then I just haven't heard anything from him.
5: Hold on now. You said y'all hugged and y'all kissed at the end of the night when he walked you to the car?
4: I mean, a little, but never hurt a girl, you know?
5: Okay.
6: Amen.
3: Damn. Hold on a second. Trey was excited. He would act like that was the number two combo. What is it, hug and kiss?
5: Yeah, give me a super solid hug and kiss.
6: Listen, I'm just trying to see. I thought maybe they had dinner and dessert. Right.
3: Okay,
6: you never know.
3: Right. That's okay.
5: Give me a hug and kiss and hold the slob.
6: Shut up, stupid.
3: All right, Jasmine. So you got a hug and a kiss. And you thought everything was good after that hug and kiss, I take it.
4: I thought it was a perfect date. And I don't know what happened. I haven't heard anything from him.
3: Wow.
5: Let me ask you this. Was the kiss passionate? I mean, were you into the kiss? Were you looking at him while you kissed?
3: Or was it a peck?
5: Yeah. Or was it a peck?
4: I mean, you know, a girl doesn't kiss and tell, but it was a very nice kiss.
5: Okay.
4: And I enjoyed it. And I think he did, too.
6: Okay, well, you know, sometimes when it comes to swap and spit, somebody breath can stink a little bit.
3: God.
6: I'm just saying, somebody breath can stink a little bit. You ain't had no odors wafting up or nothing like that, did you, from you or him?
4: I didn't smell anything from him. I don't think I had it. I've never had a complaint about my kitchen.
3: What did you eat before? What did y'all eat then before you kissed?
6: Yeah.
4: A nice little chicken Alfredo.
3: Some garlic in that.
4: But we both ate the same thing, and I don't think it's the breath.
3: What about this? Did you go and leave for a smoke break? Do you smoke or something, and maybe that turned him off?
6: Mm-hmm.
4: No smoke break.
5: Well, all right, well, how about this one? Because you say y'all had a very nice hug and kiss. Did he give you any signs that he wanted that night to continue and you went on home?
6: That'd be a good one.
4: Well, then that's a reason for him to go.
3: I know that's right.
6: Jasmine, I ain't gonna lie to you. We done been down this road before now.
3: Yeah, we have many times.
6: It's something that you are leaving out. Was there a crazy ex that you saw at the corner of your eye? Did your cell phone go off? Did you leave a pill bottle out? It's something you did, Jazz. I know it gotta be.
3: Come on.
4: I have gone through every possible scenario, and this is why I'm calling y'all, because I need some help. I don't know what it is. What happened, but I need to figure it out.
3: You know what? All right. Listen, Jasmine. Well, let's figure out what happened. What was this guy's name? Corey.
5: Corey.
3: And she liked Corey. And y'all kissed and hugged, got the combo number one, and y'all had a good time, and you just don't know what happened.
4: I don't know.
3: Okay. You weren't wearing anything slutty or anything, right? You smell good.
4: I mean, I smelled good. I looked good. He was loving it. I was loving him. Let's see.
3: Last question, though, Jasmine, because they say men, this bothers them. Did you have your toes out, and were your toes over the shoe?
5: Ooh.
3: Like coming through? Y'all hate that for some reason.
5: I hate that. Yeah. Big turn
3: feet.
5: Off.
3: Big feet, yeah. Were your feet looking too big and your shoes, your toes were coming up beyond the shoe?
4: Well, I never know when a man likes a foot fetish, so I kept mine covered up.
3: What size shoe? You sound like you may have a big foot. Maybe your foot, what size shoe you wear, Jazz?
6: Not a big foot.
4: I'm a cute little 7.5.
3: Oh, okay. You got a nice size foot. Okay.
6: Did you get your car washed before you came to the date, Jazz? Was the car clean?
4: The car was clean, yeah.
6: Okay.
3: All right. You don't know. Okay, tell you what. Let's call him.
6: I don't know.
5: One more. Let me just ask you. Was your hair done? Did you have when you hold
3: not
5: your
3: a
5: head?
3: Bonnet.
5: Did you have a bonnet on? Or did you have a

0: kitchen back there.
1: My edges stay laid. Thank you.
2: I know, that's right. All right.
3: Tell you what, we're going
0: to
3: call.
0: Okay, yeah, we need to.
3: We do this all the time, and I think we waste a lot of time. Let's go make up some time on the other side.
0: Come on.
3: Let's figure out what happened. Okay? So we're going to call this guy. You said his name was Corey, I think, right?
1: Corey, yeah.
3: Yeah, okay. We're going to call Corey, everybody, and see what happened on the date with Jasmine. That's on the way. It's Date Fail. It's Dee Dee in the morning.

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4: Ricky Rose.
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5: 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Huh.

0: day.
1: Good morning, Dede in the morning. We're all here. Trey G, comedian JJ Williamson. We were talking to Jasmine, everyone.
2: Come on now.
1: Jasmine hit us up and she said she wanted to be on the show because Jasmine said she went on a date with a guy named Corey.
2: Yeah.
1: And they had a good time. Where'd y'all meet again? Where'd you meet, Jazz?
3: Mm-hmm. We met online.
1: Okay. And you said it was a great date. You guys kissed, hugged when it got done.
3: Great date. Kiss, hug, gentleman, opened my doors, pulled out my chairs, bid me adieu, and never heard back.
1: Oh, nice gentleman. Let's see what happened. Yeah. Okay, we're going to call him, and you got to be quiet, okay?
3: Okay.
1: We got to get him to be truthful. Here we go, everybody.
4: Hello?
1: Hi, is Corey there?
4: This is he.
2: Yeah.
1: It's Dede, Trey G, and comedian JJ Williamson from the radio station. How you doing?
4: I'm good. How are you?
1: We're doing great. Hey, we needed to call you about something. You went on a date with someone, Corey, and we wanted to know how it went. And her name was Jasmine, and she's a good friend of Trey G's. And he wants he just wants you to be honest with him about it. He's trying to help her.
2: What happened, man?
4: Okay. Listen, great date. Jasmine was beautiful, funny, smart. I mean, she was everything that I thought I was looking for.
2: Mm-hmm.
4: But, you know, after the date, I walk her to her car. She's driving this nice luxury SUV. I'm like, okay, nice, okay?
2: Okay.
4: She pulls out of the parking spot. I see a huge puddle of oil.
1: Mm.
4: I'm like, that's probably already been there, you know? Like, you know. And then as she was going, I noticed it's fresh oil following her truck.
2: I know you.
4: Out of the parking lot.
1: Mm-mm.
4: No, so I'm like, what? And the oil was so clear, I could have followed her home without using GPS.
2: No. Let me, Corey, let me stop you and ask you. Let me ask you this. Did she work on a morning show?

0: Shut up.
1: Because it sounds real familiar. Like, shut up. Somebody else I know.
2: Does she have a lot of bugs on the grill in the front?
1: Corey, let me ask you this. Did she get in through the passenger side?
2: Right.
0: I hate you guys. Shut up. Stop talking about my car.
2: Has she been wearing the same hairstyle for years?
3: Okay.
2: Shut up.
0: All right. Hey, Corey, don't listen to him. They're just trying to describe me. Hey, listen. So she had, you felt like it was like breadcrumbs all the way back to her place.
4: Yeah, it was crazy.
0: That's a turnoff to you, though?
3: Wow.
4: Yes, but then I was like, okay, I probably could have overlooked that. But then when she started the SUV, the engine, she had somebody in the hood. So I'm like, you know your engine leak? Oh, she's like, it's been doing that for a little minute.
1: But Corey, why was that such a deal breaker for you? Like, what was the big deal?
4: Man, listen, if you can't take care of your vehicles, your possessions, things like that, you're not taking care of every facet of your life. You know what I'm saying?
2: Man, because usually we give women a pass. Because that's not their, you know, their expertise about worrying about if their car need an oil change or, you know.

0: All right, well, guess what? Unfortunately, she is on the line here. We're on the phone with us.
1: Uh-oh.
0: Hello?
2: Jazz? Okay.
3: Corey, you can't be serious. I think that's ridiculous.
1: I think that's
3: absolutely wild that the oil from my car is the reason that you are going to not pursue something with me.
2: Your priorities is not where they're supposed to be. And listen, I know you think it's just your car, but it's so much deeper than that.
1: Damn.
2: It's so much deeper than that.
1: Damn.
3: It's so much deeper than that. Look, I've taken the car, first of all, still runs. I got out of the parking lot, didn't I?
0: Know.
3: Okay.
0: Yeah.
3: And then I have gone to the mechanic, but he said it's going to be $1,000 and I can spend that money elsewhere. I keep oil in the car.
1: Uh-uh.
3: I handle what needs to be handled in order for the car to move from to and fro. So I don't know why this would be the reason that you think that we can't.
1: Corey, let me jump in. Jasmine, basically what Corey is saying is he wanted to take you through there, but your car just wouldn't allow it.
0: Because it won't go through there.
4: And then when she was driving off, he probably like, what we doing, twin?
1: Shut up.
0: Corey, if I send you guys out on another date and we pay for an Uber to pick you both up.
4: Damn.
0: Would you go on another date with Jasmine?
2: Because I love to go out. I just need to make sure she take care of that.
1: I know that's
4: right. Corey, man, you, okay. If you gonna get another life, then, you know, maybe that oil leaks somewhere else.
0: Oh!
4: Hello.
0: Oh, okay.
1: I hope not.
0: All right, yeah, if it's oil leaking from there.
1: I hope not, Lord. Father, no.
0: Yeah, you're right, Trey.
1: Father, no.
0: Damn, if it's oil leaking from there, my God.
1: Oh,
0: all
1: God.
0: Right. Listen, Jasmine.
3: I'm good. This is ridiculous and not worth my time.
1: Dang.
0: Clearly, we tried.
1: Yeah.
0: And Jasmine said, forget it now that Corey is so superficial and worried about her oil that is dropping all over the place. All right. Y'all clap it up for these two. Jasmine and Corey.
1: Hey. All right.
0: It's Dee Dee in the morning.

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6: All right, listen, let's get to the hot topic, because we got to talk about an NBA star who came out here and is basically saying he ain't going to be faithful, that no NBA player can be faithful. I think that's what this man is saying.
7: Wow.
6: Savannah James, don't want to listen right now. You don't want to listen right now, but we can already talk about it. Let's get into it. Here we go.
8: Let her cook.
9: 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Only on Didi in the Morning.
6: Before we get to that, can we talk about Nepal, right? We're now seeing hundreds are dead. I think they said hundreds are dead. Thousands are still missing. Take a listen.
10: An agonizing wait for answers after devastating flooding hit the Nepal-Tibet border, with search and rescue efforts underway to find those who are still missing, including hundreds of tourists. The water pushing through the Himalayan region Wednesday morning and traveling at more than 40 miles per hour. The energy from the landslide equal to a magnitude 5.2 earthquake, according to the U.S. Geological Survey. Among the missing Americans, a group of 22 people from Tennessee were taking part in a spiritual pilgrimage, with hundreds of other tourists in town to celebrate the full moon. A tour operator in Nepal says roads, homes, hotels, even immigration buildings are washed away. That torrent of water, mud, and debris traveling nearly 62 miles downriver, according to an ABC News analysis of video and satellite images.
11: The State Department pledging $500,000 in assistance to support emergency shelter and relief items. It is also deploying a disaster response advisor to support efforts on the ground.
12: Mm. Yeah, man. That caused a lot of damage.
6: Isn't it?
12: A lot of people still missing everything, man. That is crazy.
6: It's so sad to see. I mean, again, they're really in there digging through mud and trying to get to people.
7: Mud and trying to figure out what people are, man. Yeah.
12: But I saw still, there was a couple from Dallas, Texas also, too, that was in that as well. So.
6: It was sad.
12: Sheesh.
6: Yeah. They show pictures of before and after. Have y'all seen the before and after pictures of the area?
12: No.
6: Oh, it's so sad. It's like you just see, you know, bridges are gone, streets, roads, houses are just covered in mud. It's just...
12: Yo. It kind of puts you in perspective, too. Like, it shows how, like, blessed America really is geographically. Because we don't really necessarily have things like that that are able to happen.
7: Take place, yeah.
12: Yeah, just because of the geographics of America. But my God, bro.
6: Well, I don't know. They say California needs to be careful.
12: Oh, well, yeah, that's kind of true.
6: Yeah. All our lives, we've heard that if there's one bad earthquake, California falls into the water.
12: That, yeah. Florida going to be underwater in the future, they said.
6: Yeah.
12: We still have our things, but,
6: we do.
12: Man.
6: Y'all see, I'm so sad about Gladys Knight. They're saying it's shameful. They said that they have this woman touring, and she's dazed and confused.
12: Yeah, I saw that. There was a clip going viral last night, basically, of Gladys Knight at her most recent concert stop. Yeah. And she was pretty much on stage, kind of not seeming to know where she was.
6: By the way, that is not Gladys singing.
12: Right.
6: Just listen. That is her background singers singing.
12: Yeah.
6: She's got her back to the crowd. I want everybody to understand. Gladys Knight's back is to the crowd. She's facing the singers, looking at them sing as if she's just a part of the crowd, you know.
12: Right. She even, like, tried to give one of them a hug.
6: Yeah,
12: at
6: out of
12: one
6: nowhere.
12: Point. During the middle of the performance.
6: Yeah.
12: It's really wild. Really,
6: and
12: really
6: then
12: wild.
6: She did try to hit a few notes on the end, right? You would hear
12: she
6: her.
12: She did.
6: And she still sounds good. The voice is there.
12: Sounds amazing.
6: And, you know, I went to see her a couple of months ago.
12: Oh, sure did.
6: I did. I went to that concert with, what is it? It was Patti LaBelle.
12: Shaka Khan. Yeah.
6: And Stephanie Mills. And I'll say this. All of their voices. I caught Gladys on the end. I got there late.
12: Oh, really?
6: But what I heard at the end, she was great. And I watched them. They guided her off the stage.
12: Oh, yeah. Well, she did release a statement through her people. She said, after much soul searching, I've decided that I will be easing into fewer performances while focusing on transitioning into the next stage of my career and life moving forward. She said she'll be spending more time and projects with her husband and visiting her grandbabies in the future.
6: The husband must have wrote that.
7: But yeah, I was just finna say, going by that video, somebody else wrote that.
6: Yeah, she didn't write that.
7: Yeah, she didn't write
6: that.
7: Well,
6: you know, her son has been upset about it. He reported the husband and said that, you know, his mother had cognitive decline and everybody knew it, and she
12: that.
6: Should not be out here you know, performing. And now we see it.
12: Yeah, I
6: now
12: remember
6: we
12: that.
6: See it.
12: That's wild, man.
6: Yeah, it's sad too. It's sad when you see our icons like this.
12: Yeah. I saw a comment that said, what type of content

0: contracts did they sign where they still have to perform and do music
1: well,
0: at this age?
1: Well, think about it. Back then, they weren't paying that kind of money. And
0: now you got to get it now, right?
1: Yeah, and yep. The record labels, they used to say that these people used to get more money touring.
2: True. Oh, yeah.
1: Artists
2: absolutely.
1: Get more money touring.
2: Hands down.
1: Finally, though, you guys, we got to talk about this. There's a guy named Michael Porter Jr. who says you can't give a man millions of dollars, he's going to cheat. Take a listen.
3: You can't give any man millions of dollars, five-star hotel room in the biggest and the nicest cities in the world, with, you know, women waiting in the lobby and people willing to do this for him and do that for him. You can't give nobody that and expect him to be a saint. That's a, come on, man.
4: That's like, impossible.
3: Come on, man. You gave the wisest man, Solomon, the wisest man in the world to ever exist. You gave him all the wisdom and all the riches, and he still was folding left and right. You know what I mean? Like, he still fell into temptation. Samson, strongest in the world, fell to temptation. You know, David, fell to temptation. Like, it's so, that's just, so you can't give nobody the whole world and expect them to just not fall. We're human, you know what I'm saying?
1: Again, Savannah, I hope you didn't hear that. Yeah. Savannah James and any woman married to an NBA player, good luck.
2: Yeah. I don't think all men are like that, though.
0: Yeah.
2: Not all men. Man. I think there's some good ones out here. Man.
1: What's the percentage you think? Give me the percentage.
2: It's going to be it's low. Hey, say that. You heard what I said. Not all men. If I had to throw a percentage, I'm going to say about 3%.
1: Oh, no. All right. Okay.
2: I'll be honest.
1: And there was some honesty. The honest response from JJ.
2: Yes.
1: Hey, listen, coming up, we're going to play our $1,000 minute game next. It's Dee Dee in the morning.

0: 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Talk to me.
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2: Oh, no. My tequila gone.

0: Hey, good morning. It's Dee Dee in the morning looking for Trey right now to find out on this Monday. Oh, my God. I realize it's the last day of August, too.
1: Oh, Charlene.
0: Yeah, it is. There good. He is. Trey G. What's trending with Trey?
1: Hey, if Cheap with a Keeper were a person, I think it would be Jimmy Butler. At this point,
0: yeah.
1: They say Jimmy Butler and his baby mama broke up with each other, but now they are back together. Her name is Caitlin Nowak. She walked away with the bag. They say after she left Jimmy Butler, he had to pay her $65,000 in child support each and every month. They ruled against her for $55,000 in child support and $10,000 in child care. Well, now they are back together. Jimmy Butler said, you know what? After paying $65,000 a month for the kid, y'all might as well just go and come back and stay at the house.
0: Mm-mm.
1: So, shouts out to Jimmy Butler, man. It's cheaper to keep her, fellas.
2: It is.
0: All right. Hey, listen, that's what's trending this morning. Coming up, we got the five things you need to know to start your day. It's Dee Dee in the morning.

0: 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Yo!
1: Soulja Boy, tell me. Hey, I got this new damn for y'all called the Soulja Boy. Just gotta punch, then crank back three times from left to right.

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1: This must be heaven.
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0: Good morning. It's Dee Dee in the morning, and welcome to the show on this Monday, August 31st. We are all here. I hope everyone had a good weekend.
1: Come on now.
0: Comedian J.J. Williamson was in Cleveland all weekend.
1: Man, I had an amazing time, man. Shout out to Cleveland, Ohio. Mm-hmm. Showed up. I brought a little change back.
0: Did you go to the Rock and Roll Hall of Fame Museum?
1: I ain't get a chance. I played golf.
0: Okay, fine. Okay. Yeah. Trey G's over there. I hope you had a good weekend, Trey.
2: Hey, I did. Had a good relaxing weekend.
0: Let's get right into the five things you need to know to start your day.
3: Number one. The five things you need to know right now on Dee Dee in the Morning.
0: First thing you need to know, guys, we need to have a conversation about our Navy. All right, so you guys remember we heard about a sailor who jumped from the USS Abraham Lincoln in an apparent suicide attempt. It happened earlier this month, and it was all because, remember, he didn't like the conditions. They said he was having a mental health breakdown. They have been complaining about the conditions on the USS Abraham Lincoln. Well, now the Navy is punishing that 19-year-old sailor threw himself overboard. Yep, they said the man was having a mental health situation because of the living conditions. Now, according to the reports, they're now accusing the serviceman, of intentionally faking an illness and hurling himself to avoid work, is what they're now saying.
1: Sheesh.
0: Yep. Yeah. Everybody's tripping on that. But, yep, your Navy is charging him, you guys.
1: Damn, man.
2: And it seems like it's only, for, retaliation. Yeah. You know what I'm saying? They are punishing him for making them look bad, for giving them a black eye.
0: Yep. They said he violated military code and everything else. And the man who was having a mental health problem, they're now going to charge him.
2: Right. How much more of this do we have to see before somebody has some kind of outcry or makes a move?
0: This is a service member who's jumping overboard to kill himself because he doesn't like the conditions that are so poor and bad. And then you go and say, now we're going to charge you.
2: What happened to protecting the troops?
0: This is crazy.
1: That is crazy. Well, ladies and gentlemen, let's talk a little about my man, LeBron James' son, Bronny.

0: Bronny James. Now, one thing about Bronny, man, we all saw him follow his dad's footsteps. He's in the NBA, man. He's an NBA star. Well, it's one thing he's not following in his footsteps, and that's staying with his significant other.
1: What? Oh,
0: that's right. Bronny James and his longtime girlfriend have mutually unfollowed each other on breakup speculations right now, man. So Bronny and his girlfriend, her name is Parker Winfield. Now, if that Winfield name sounds familiar, you know that's Sally
2: Richardson
0: Winfield and Dante Winfield's daughter. So yeah, man, they speculated that they have broken up.
1: Oh,
0: now,
1: wow.
0: They've been together for a long time. Yep. Folks had thought they
2: since
0: was
2: high school.
0: Since high school, went to the prom together, man. You know, it came out like in 2024. You know, seeing them together and everything in the Paris Olympics, man. So right now, Bronny and his girl, man, they not together. They not booed up.
2: Yeah,
0: no
2: so he's
0: more.
2: Not following dad's footsteps because LeBron James and Savannah James have been together since high school.
0: High school. Yeah.
2: Damn,
0: they didn't make it.
1: Yeah.
2: All right.
1: And he just signed a big contract. Good for him.
0: Yeah.
1: Good for him.
2: Who signed a big contract?
1: Bronny James.
0: Yeah.
2: It's how good. Big?
1: It's pretty
0: just
1: big.
0: Just an extra dollar.
2: All right,
1: shut
2: let's
1: up.
2: Go.
1: It's multi-million. Shouts out to him, man. Can we talk about this food government recall outbreak? You know, the government basically, not outlawed, but they are saying that lettuce is very dangerous due to this cyclosporiasis that's going around. Now they've issued the strongest warning of the whole, like, outbreak. Mm-hmm. They said they are adding 3 more states to the outbreak that basically has contaminated lettuce. They are also saying that saline is also being recalled in some hospitals because they said it could contain, I think, glass, if I'm not mistaken.
2: Oh, God.
1: Yeah. So we are in crazy, crazy times right now. Also, too, we got to give a congratulations to Michael Strahan.
2: Mm-hmm.
1: He actually is the dad of a new baby.
2: I did
1: really?
2: See that.
1: Yeah. He had a secret baby is what they calling it. He wasn't telling nobody, but Michael Strahan is not the friendliest guy when it comes to the media. So I can understand why it's a secret, but he just gave birth to a new secret baby.
2: Yeah.
1: So shout out Michael Strahan.
0: Go ahead, Mike.
2: All right. Hey, listen, those right there are your 5. We need somebody to play our $1,000 minute game. Mm-hmm. You answer 10 questions correctly, you'll win cash this morning at 833. Talk to Dee Dee.
0: That's 833-825-5233.
2: It's Dee Dee in the morning.

0: Hey, good morning. It's Didi in the morning. About to get into our $1,000 minute game, all right? We definitely have us a contestant standing by. Before we get to it, though, guys, I saw something. I was just telling this to Trey G, and I ain't never heard this, though. I said, they said that, according to this, when you put a snake into space, they said some of them tie themselves into knots, and others will attack themselves. So if you just throw a snake, you know, you think about throwing a snake into space, just know that they're going to attack themselves, maybe.
1: I remember a while back I had heard this. Russia actually sent a dog into space.
0: What they have for?
1: Yeah, it was from Moscow. They wanted to be the first country to send an animal or a pet into space.
0: Did the pet come back or did they leave it in space?
1: Unfortunately, he did not make
0: it. You a
1: lie. No, and they knew that.
0: What do you mean?
1: They had no way of bringing him back. What he going to do, fly it back?
0: He's a lie. They just sent him in there and said, good luck?
1: Yes, and he is still, to this day,
0: in space.
1: Somewhere floating around.
2: He's floating around like, damn, which way did I come?
0: That's not right.
1: Yeah.
0: That's not right.
1: Yeah.
0: Now.
1: That was terrible of them to do that.
0: How long ago they sent that dog to space?
1: Ooh. What was that?

0: 1957, I think it was. November 1957.
1: No, he ain't alive now.
0: Oh, no. He would have been gone anyway, but he had no way. That was a terrible way to go.
1: It was.
0: Terrible way to go.
2: Well, if he's still alive, he thin as hell. I can guarantee you that. He ain't got number eye sockets. And a tail.
1: Let's go.
3: It's time to boss up with a pad. You got the answers. We got that brain. $1,000 all for you with the $1,000 minute. Exclusively on DD in the
1: That's
3: morning.
1: That's not even right.
2: Talk about looking sick.
0: JJ said he thin as hell.
2: He thin as hell by
1: he's
2: now.
1: He's eye sockets.
2: Eye sockets. That's it.
1: That's not right. I'm sorry. Peter, I didn't say
0: okay.
1: it.
0: Facts. Yeah. That was so wrong.
2: Well, you was tickled.
0: You do too much, bro.
4: Yeah, okay, brother.
1: All right. Hey, good morning. Hi, who's this?
5: Good morning, it's Kiara.
1: Hey, Kiara. All right, welcome to the show.
2: Kiara.
1: Are you ready to win some money with our $1,000 minute game?
5: Absolutely.
1: What would you do with the money if you win this $1,000? What you going to do with it?
5: Pay my bills.
1: Pay your bills. All right.
0: What's the first bill you going to pay? That's the question.
5: Rent.
0: I know that's
5: the
0: right.
5: That's
0: going to take all of it. Damn.
1: Sure is. All right, well, listen.
5: Those boys or something.
1: All right, listen, we got cash. Let's spend this wheel and get you some extra. See if we can get you a little extra.
6: JJ from the SIP.
7: Trey G. Trey G. No bonus.
0: That's all right. You ain't going to need a Kiki with the high rent because you're going to win this $1,000.
2: Come on now.
0: Easily. Easily, all right? I'm going to read you the 10 questions. If you don't know the answer, Miss Giggles, what you going to say?
5: Pass.
0: That's right. And we're going to spin the block, answer it again, and we got to go fast. Do not be scared to say pass, okay?
5: Okay.
0: All right, let's get paid. Here we go. First question. On a scale of 1 to 10, how good are you feeling today?
5: 10.
0: Name something that would make you feel even better.
5: Winning.
0: There we go. What rapper's government name is Melissa Elliott?
5: Ooh, pass.
0: What TV show starred the characters Fancy, Braxton, Jamie, and Uncle Junior?
5: Pass.
0: What country has the largest population in the world right now?
5: China?
0: Nope.
5: No. Okay, pass.
0: Pass. Name a state that borders Michigan.
5: Ohio.
0: Yeah, there you go. What movie is this line from? Ain't nobody come to see you, Otis.
5: The Temptations.
0: Yeah. There you go. Who on the morning show is taller, Dee Dee or Trey G?
5: Dee Dee?
0: Nope.
5: I didn't hear the question. I'm sorry.
0: Who on the morning show is taller, Dee Dee or Trey G?
5: Oh, Trey.
0: There we go. What planet is in our solar system rotates clockwise?
5: I don't know. Mercury.
1: Keep going.
0: Spell the word indictment.
1: Damn. I was like, keep going. You got
0: all right.
1: 5 out of 10. What rapper's government name is Melissa Elliott? It's Missy Elliott.
0: Uh-huh.
1: What TV show starred the characters Fancy, Braxton, Jamie, and Uncle Junior? The Jamie Foxx Show.
2: Yep.
1: Jamie
2: Foxx.
1: What country has the largest population in the world right now? India. What is the planet in our solar system, or what planet in our solar system rotates clockwise? Venus.
0: Mm-hmm.
1: And the word indictment is spelled I-N-D-I-C-T-M-E-N-T. You got 5 out of 10. You're gonna get $10 every correct answer. We added up, it's $50.
0: All right. All right.
2: Yeah. Woo, woo, woo.
0: Them babies ready to go to school in the background, though.
5: Yeah.
2: I know it, yeah.
0: I know
1: She's
0: it.
1: Like, yeah.
2: They like, where they breakfast at?
1: Congratulations. Let everybody know the show that gave you a shot at $1,000.
5: Maybe in the morning.

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1: Hello.
0: On DD in the Morning.
2: All right, y'all, this right here is Xavier. Hey, Xavier.
3: Hey.
2: Hey, so you hit us up and said you were going to make your mom mad, right?
3: Yes, ma'am.
2: What are you going to tell your mom?
3: I'm going to tell her that I broke into some houses and the police and I got arrested.
2: Okay, here we go.
4: Hello.
3: Hello, mama.
4: What?
3: I was with some homeboys, and we were stealing, and we was breaking their houses, man. And I got arrested. I'm with the police.
4: Well, what you want me to do?
3: I guess get some bum money ready to bum me out of jail. But the police want to talk to you.
4: All right.
5: Let me get the phone, boy. Hey, hello, ma'am.
4: Yes, sir.
5: Yeah, how often does X get arrested, man? How often does this happen, ma'am?
4: We don't even really do shit. We always get with the wrong crowd, letting them make a fool of being stupid.
5: Oh, okay. Okay. So what it sounds like you're trying to tell me, ma'am, is he's a loser. Is that what it is? He's a loser, ma'am?
4: Yes, sir.
5: Gotcha. Okay, so where does he get the breaking in the houses from, ma'am? Does he get it from you, or is it somebody else in the family that's influencing him to break into these houses? Who's doing it? Who's guiding him?
4: I don't even steal.
5: That's what most thieves say. Okay, what kind of trouble has he done gotten into before, ma'am?
4: The same thing.
5: Okay, so B&E, basically, ma'am, he's breaking and entering, breaking into houses and stuff like that, stealing and thieving. That what it is?
4: Yes, sir.
5: Yeah, okay, that's what I know. I bet you got a lot of his stolen property around your house right now, don't you, baby?
4: No, sir. But I didn't raise my son to steal because you can check my record. I don't have theft on my record. I don't steal.
5: Ma'am, I ain't gonna lie to you. This is, This is sad. It's kind of making me get a little emotional on my end. I ain't going to lie to you.
4: Well, it's sad that he ain't left his lesson. That's why I'm crying.
5: Okay, this is what I'm going to do, man. This is what I'm going to do. I'm going to put X back on the phone. I'm going to put Xavier back on the phone, and I need you to get off in his ass for me, okay? I'm going to put it on speaker, and I'm going to listen to it, but I need you to get off in his ass, all right?
4: Yes.
5: Okay, baby. Okay. Look, and don't cry. It's going to be okay. It's going to be all right. But look, you got to get off that ex ass to get him on the right track, okay? I need tough mama right now. I don't need crying mama. I need tough mama to pop out and get in his ass, okay? Dig in it real deep, too, okay?
4: Yes, sir.
5: You ever watch that one TV program, Tough Love?
4: Yes, sir.
5: Okay, cool. That's good. Okay, well, look, this is what I need from. I need prison break.

0: or scared straight mommy mode, okay? I need you to go prison break or scared straight on his ass, okay? You ready?
1: Yes, sir.
0: All right, stop crying. Here you go.
2: Hello.
1: Zay, why are you doing stuff that you ain't got no business when I thought you learned your lesson?
2: I did.
1: No, you ain't learned your lesson.
0: Now, mama, that's not strong. Gonna cuss him out one time.
1: You a badass bastard.
0: There you go. Now tell him if he do this shit one more time, he out of here.
3: Okay, okay. Oh, no, we got to tell you something, sweetie. He has not been arrested. This is a joke. It's a prank call. Mama, tell her it's a joke.
2: It was a joke, Mama.
1: Oh, y'all playing with me.
3: Yeah, we just wanted to apologize again and let you know it was just a joke. Y'all give it up for Xavier and his mama.
4: Get in on the fun and prank call someone you know. Tell us how at DDMakesMeLaugh.com.

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7: 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North Charleston Rivers at Green Ridge in front of Arby's. Somerville North Main Street in front of Walmart. 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
2: Hi, good morning. Good morning. It's Dee Dee in the morning. We got to get right into our hot topics. We got to get to the hot topics because it, you know what? When it rains, it pours.
3: That's what they say. Yeah.
2: Well, have y'all ever heard that? Like when you're having a hard time and then all of a sudden it's like people pouring salt in the wound. You'll never believe who's getting salt poured into their wound.
4: Damn, man.
2: As a matter of fact, it's that big old blue box of salt. That big round, you know what I'm talking about? Morton's.
3: Morton's with the umbrella.
2: Yes.
3: Yes. I know you're talking about.
2: Yeah, they throwing that salt.
3: Oh, yeah, yeah.
4: Maybe it's cinnamon butter.
2: No.
3: This is regular old Morton.
2: Yes, Morton. Not sea salt. Yeah. None of that. No.
4: Tried to make
3: They don't even test Morton. They just put it in the box. They don't eat over.
2: Let's get into the hot topics. Here we go.
1: Hot topics. We back on that.
5: Thanks.
1: Only on Dee Dee in the morning.
2: 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So first, we got to talk about your president. How you making Canada mad again? How you going to sit up there and get Canada mad at us?
3: Yeah. Again.
2: Again. Aren't they the nicest ally we got?
4: Yeah, we cannot get it right with them people.
2: We can't.
4: They are neighbors and they don't like us.
2: We messing with each neighbor, right? Let me think about this. Mexico and Canada. Okay, your president now is trying to rename something else again. He already said it was not the Gulf of Mexico anymore. Remember, it was Gulf of Mexico? And he changed it to the Gulf of America.
3: He just
2: changed it. Yeah. He just said, this is it. My decision. Now he didn't change something else. He's mad at Canada. So now he's trying to change a lake's name. Take a listen.
6: President Trump escalating his trade war with Canada, signing an executive order to rename Lake Ontario.
7: We're going to be changing the name of Lake Ontario, effective immediately, to Lake America.
6: The president fuming since Ontario Premier Doug Ford unloaded on him when the trade deal fell apart.
8: Well, he can kiss my ass as far as I'm concerned.
6: Canada's Prime Minister Mark Carney noting the name of the lake dates back more than 400 years, adding this lake is called Lake Ontario today and forever. Mm. The lake borders New York, whose Governor Kathy Hochul bluntly rejected the president's new name, posting, New York won't be calling it that.
2: Mm. How you just gonna wake up, get mad, and say, you know what?
4: Yeah.
2: This is what I'm gonna name. Yeah. This.
4: Because he a clown.
2: Damn.
4: He a character.
2: Oh, my God.
3: We got a huge clown running our country now.
2: Are we at year two? We're at year two, right?
4: I think so, yeah.
2: And they keep messing with the midterms, trying to mess with the mail-in voting. He voted by mail-in, right, your president?
4: Yeah.
2: Voted by mail-in, but is trying to get rid of mail-in voting. A lot of people say because him and his boys have rigged the system that we vote with, but they can't account for the mail-in votes. So as they try to manipulate our process here, they can't manipulate mail-in voting.
4: Right.
2: That's why he's trying to get rid of it.
4: You say it's year two. It feel like year eight.
2: Don't it?
3: Man.
2: We all just keeping our fingers crossed. We're just trying to get through these other two.
4: Yeah.
2: We're just trying, man.
4: He makes it very hard for everybody involved, not just Americans, but I'm talking about our allies and our enemies.
2: Yes.
4: He make it very hard, man.
2: Sick. I'll tell you what else is sick. Why they do this to Gladys Knight, I saw it yesterday. TMZ reported on it.
4: Yeah.
2: A bunch of other blogs picked up where they're saying Gladys Knight, I guess, is out here dazed and confused on stage.
4: Yeah, I did see that. At one of her most recent performances, you could see her kind of walking around on stage, not really knowing where she was at, not really knowing her background singers. She even like hugged one of the background singers in the middle
2: of the blue.
4: Yeah, in the middle of their performance. I think we got audio.
2: Stop that for a second. That is not Gladys singing right there.
4: That's the background singing.
3: Yeah. Yes.
2: Gladys, she's facing them. She's watching them, and she's enjoying the show while they sing.
4: In the middle of the show.
2: Mm-hmm.
3: And Gladys was looking around like, can you tell me your name?
4: She genuinely was.
3: Yeah, man.
4: Now, they said Gladys did release a

0: statement after the video started to go viral. She said, after much soul searching, I've decided that I will be easing into fewer performances while focusing on transitioning into my next stage of my career and my life moving forward. What she said.
1: Somebody wrote that for her.
2: Shut up.
1: The way she was on stage, Gladys didn't write that.
2: She didn't write that. Well, you know her son has said for a while, he had even filed a complaint with the Department of Human Services alleging that her husband has manipulated his mother and forced her to work long hours on tour. Yeah. They said despite her declining cognitive health.
0: I saw some people in the comments saying, what kind of contract did she sign when she first got into the music game that she's still touring right now to this day and has to tour right now to this day?
2: It's the husband. Want money.
0: Is that what it is?
2: I think is he a younger husband? I think he's younger.
0: Oh, God.
2: I don't know. All right, listen.
0: Poor Gladys.
2: Coming up, we got to talk about this. When it rains and pours, y'all have heard about the. I can't even. We ran out of time. I'll tell you next hour what I'm talking about.
0: Damn
2: when it rains, it pours. Just understand this. Somebody is throwing salt in somebody's wound. I'll tell you about that. Also, coming up next hour, you might be surprised at just how much or how little some of your favorite artists made off with their biggest hits. That's on the way. It's DD in the morning.

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1: I like the sinister beat.

0: It's Didi in the morning looking for Trey G right there now to find out what's trending with Trey.
1: Hey, so Northwest is following in her dad's footsteps is what I'm hearing. She just announced a live show in Chicago, and her mama, Kim Kardashian, is actually backing her. Mm. She says that basically she is encouraging her little girl to get out there in Chicago and perform. She Kim Kardashian actually posted, tickets on sale tomorrow, link in bio. So they are full steam ahead with making Northwest a star.
0: Right?
1: Yeah. And Hollywood kind of split on it. That people are saying like she's too young.
0: I think so.
1: Yeah, but some people are saying it's like it's in her bloodline.
0: I get that too. Yep. Yeah, but on the other hand, so it is for, remember Will Smith's daughter? And I just remember that story where she was going out on tour.
1: Willow, right?
0: Uh-huh. Yep. And she told Will, I can't, you know, she's like just a regular little girl.
1: Yeah.
0: And she was like, you can't just quit like that.
1: But do you stop them from being able to do it and give them a taste of it?
0: Let me tell you what you do. Guess what? You're doing a Chuck E. Cheese tour, okay? Okay, oh, Northwest? You're going to go out on a Chuck E. Cheese. Listen, Chuck they still got a stage that Chuck E. don't come out on.
2: Right, they do. They do.
0: Chuck E. ain't out there using it. Let Northwest go on a small Chuck E. Cheese tour, see if she like it.
1: That girl.
0: That's it.
2: Nah, it don't hold but 75 people, but damn it, that's a start. Right.
0: Yeah.
2: That's a start.
0: All right. Coming up next hour, you might be surprised at just how much or how little some of your favorite artists made off with their biggest hits. It's coming up. Plus, play our $1,000 minute game next. It's Didi.

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0: financial guru Ash Cash on Didi in the Morning.
1: All right, listen, it is all about making us some money, and this man knows how. He's got tons of books. He has a podcast all about getting your money right. Mr. Ash Cash is with us.
2: What's up, family?
1: All right, Ash Cash, I've been burning this question. Has been on my mind all weekend long. I've been trying to figure this out. Hey, Ash Cash, is it better to start a business or to buy a business?
3: Oh, that's a great question. So I know online makes starting a business sexy and everybody wants to be an entrepreneur. The truth of the matter is if I were to start over, I would actually acquire a business first before starting a business. And here's why, especially now. A lot of us don't realize that there are some boring businesses out there, but those businesses have high profit margins, right? So let's talk about like having an RV park or a porta potty business, self-storage, vending machine businesses, funeral homes. These are all high profit margin businesses because a lot of them are self-sustained. A lot of them cash flow. You make a lot of cash on it. But here's the other thing that people don't realize. A lot of people are just selling those businesses, so they don't even want them anymore. So they're successful businesses that existed for many, many years. Their kids don't want them, so they're trying to find people to buy them, and we are in a position to buy them. So I think we should start focusing on trying to buy businesses.
4: You know what I've been seeing a lot of on social media in the last few years? People who own Subways. For whatever reason, Subway is such a, I don't know if it's just an easy business to get into, but people will own it, and then they will basically show like the profits that they make.
1: Really?
4: Per week, yeah, how they pay their employees, but then also, too, how you have to own it and work there in order to even kind of, like, make a profit.
1: Yeah.
3: But again, like, you know, the beauty of it, too, is that when you buy a business, the business already has cash flow, so you don't have to create your own business plan. So, like, say you start a business, and you're like, all right, you're doing projections of businesses that you don't even know if it's going to work out already. But if you buy a business, you kind of walk in, and you like, you know, all right, here's this business plan. Here's how much business
4: makes. It's a foundation. Yeah.
3: But here's the most important thing. Look, I was waiting for y'all to ask because I know, but y'all got money, so that's why y'all didn't ask it. But y'all be like, yo, how do we get the money, right? Somebody listening right now is like, Ash, you making it seem like it's easy to buy a business as if everybody just got money sitting around. But the truth of the matter is that it's actually easier to buy a business than to start one because you can there's different ways that you can get money to buy a business. Number one, you could do seller financing, right?
1: Okay.
3: You might say, what is seller financing, Ash Cash? That means the person who owns the business could serve as the bank.
1: Okay.
3: Right? So imagine I own a business and I'm trying to sell it for $1 million. Well, you might say, well, if I'm trying to sell a business for $1 million, it's probably because I don't want to run the business anymore. So I work out a deal with the person who's going to buy it where I'll give them the loan, right? I'll give them the loan for the $1 million, and then they just

0: got to pay me back through the cash flow. So because I already own the business, I already know that this business is going to make X amount of money per month. And so I give you a loan and now you just pay me more than what I'm asking for. So that's one way. Sometimes you got to come with some money. You know what I'm saying? So they might not do 100% seller financing, but seller financing is available. The SBA, the Small Business Administration, actually has loans, right? Where you they actually went up to 10 million. So before it used to be 5 million, but they now went up to 10 million, where they'll give you up to 10 million to buy a business, right? The beauty of it though, right, is that you only need 10%, right? So let's just say a business is being sold for $1 million and it's cash flowing already. You only need $100,000 to be able to buy that business, which you could, you could do funding, you could do, you could put, people together. But again, the beauty of it is that you already have, you already know how much the business is making. So off the rip, even if you took a loan for the $100,000, off the rip, you know how you're gonna how you're gonna pay it back. Obviously all cash. You can buy a business all cash. So if you got rich friends like Didi, JJ, you know what I'm saying, you can just be like, yo, let me borrow that. But then but then even again, paying all cash, you already know what is cash flowing. So you know how you're gonna pay them back.
1: I wanted to address that. And the Ask Cash talking about we got money. Now the only Subway we gonna buy is a sandwich. and we gonna split that.
2: Three ways.
1: Right. Only Subway we buying is a sandwich.
2: All right, Ask Cash, somebody listening right now, let's say they wanna get one of your books. How many books have you written now?
0: I've written 40, but I published 21 of them.
1: Damn.
0: Ask Cash, waiting for the right time for the other 19.
3: Ask Cash got so many books, some of his books on my shelf.
2: He also has his podcast called In the Vault, right?
0: Inside the Vault with Ash Cash, the greatest money mindset show on the planet.
1: Hey.
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2: 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Every Monday we get a chance to talk to this man and get you guys some information and some tips on your money. 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
1: All right.
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1: All right.
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3: 1-2.
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3: 1-2.

0: Jay Williamson. We were talking to Jasmine, everyone.
1: Come on now.
0: Jasmine hit us up and she said she wanted to be on the show because Jasmine said she went on a date with a guy named Corey.
1: Yeah.
0: And they had a good time. Where'd y'all meet again? Where'd you meet, Jazz?
2: Mm-hmm. We met online.
0: Okay. And you said it was a great date. You guys kissed, hugged when it got done.
2: Great date, kiss, hug. Gentleman opened my doors, pulled out my chairs, bid me adieu, and never heard back.
0: Well, nice gentleman. Let's see what happened. Yeah. Okay, we're going to call him, and you got to be quiet, okay?
2: Okay.
0: We got to get him to be truthful. Here we go, everybody.
3: Hello?
0: Hi, is Corey there?
3: This is he.
0: Yeah. It's DD Trey G and comedian J.J. Williamson from the radio station. How you doing?
3: I'm good. How are you?
0: We're doing great. Hey, we needed to call you about something. You went on a date with someone, Corey, and we wanted to know how it went. And her name is Jasmine, and she's a good friend of Trey G's. And he just wants you to be honest with him about it. He's trying to help her.
1: What happened, man?
3: Okay. Listen, great date. Jasmine was beautiful, funny, smart. She was everything that I thought I was looking for.
0: Mm-hmm.
3: You know, after the date, I walk her to her car. She's driving this nice luxury SUV. I'm like, okay, nice, okay?
1: Okay.
3: She pulls out of the parking spot. I see a huge puddle of oil. I'm like, that's probably already been there, you know. And then as she was going, I noticed it's fresh oil following her truck.
1: I know you.
3: Out of the parking lot. No, I'm like, what? And the oil was so clear, I could have followed her home without using GPS.
1: No. Damn. Let me stop you and ask you. Let me ask you this. Did she work on a morning show?
0: Shut up.
1: Because it sounds real familiar. Like,
0: shut up.
1: Somebody else I know. Does she have a lot of bugs on the grill in the front? Corey, let me ask you this. Did she get in through the passenger side?
4: Right.
0: I hate you guys. Shut up. Stop talking about my car.
1: She been wearing the same hairstyle for years?
4: Okay.
1: Shut up.
0: All right. Hey, Corey, don't listen to them. They're just trying to describe me. Hey, listen. So she had, you felt like it was like breadcrumbs all the way back to her place.
3: Man, it was crazy.
0: That's a turnoff to you, though?
1: Wow.
3: Yes, but then I was like, okay, I probably could have overlooked that. But then when she started the SUV, the engine,
1: Like,
3: you got somebody in the hood. So I'm like, you know your engine leak? Oh. But, like, it's been doing that for a little minute.
1: But, Corey, why was that such a deal breaker for you? Like, what was the big deal?
3: Man, listen. If you can't take care of your vehicle, your possessions, things like that, you're not taking care of every facet of your life. You know what I'm saying?
1: Man, because usually we give women a pass. Because that's not their expertise about worrying about if they car need an oil change or, you know, all they want to do is get in that thing and look at the gas hand.
3: She had a nice purse, designer shoes.
1: Okay.
0: You know, she's putting her priorities into how she looks.
1: And not that. Race, okay.
4: Man. Damn, Corey, pay attention.
1: Damn, don't he though?
4: Corey, pay attention. Right.
0: Well, Corey, she really liked you. And I'll be honest, we didn't see this one coming. We didn't know it was going to be about her oil change and her car.
1: Yeah.
0: Not turning off when she shuts it off.
1: I thought she had hair up on her arm or something.
0: Dirt under her nails or something.
1: Hey.
0: All right, well. Guess what? Unfortunately, she is on the line here. We're on the phone with us.
1: Uh-oh.
0: Hello?
3: Jess? Okay.
2: Corey, you can't be serious. I think that's ridiculous.
1: I think that's
2: absolutely wild that the oil from my car is the reason that you are going to not pursue something with me.
3: Your priorities is not what they're supposed to be in. And listen, I know you think it's just your car, but it's so much deeper than that.
1: Damn.
3: It's so much deeper than that.
0: It's
2: so much deeper than that. Look, I've taken the car, first of all, still runs. I got out of the parking lot, didn't I?
0: Know.
2: Okay.
0: Yeah.
2: And then I have gone to the mechanic, but he said it's going to be $1,000 and I can spend that money elsewhere. I keep oil in the car.
1: Uh-uh.
2: I handle what needs to be handled in order for the car to move from to and fro. So I don't know why this would be the reason that you think that we can't.
5: Corey, pursue this.
6: Corey, let me jump in. Jasmine, basically what Corey is saying is he wanted to take you through there, but your car just wouldn't allow it.
0: Because it won't go through there.
1: And then when she was driving off, he probably like, what we doing, twin?
6: Shut up.
0: Corey, if I send you guys out on another date and we pay for an Uber to pick you both up.
1: Damn.
0: Would you go on another date with Jasmine?
5: Because I love to go out. I just need to make sure she take care of that.
6: I know that's right.
1: Corey, man, if you gonna get another life, then, you know, maybe that oil leak somewhere else.
0: Oh.
1: Hello.
0: Okay. All right. Yeah, if it's oil leaking from there.
6: Oh, Lord. Father, no.
0: Yeah, you're right, Trey.
6: Father, no.
0: Damn, if it's oil leaking from there, my God.
6: Oh, all right. God.
0: Listen, Jasmine.
2: I'm good. This is ridiculous and not worth my time.
0: Dang. Clearly, we tried.
1: Yeah.
0: And Jasmine said, forget it now that Corey is so superficial and worried about her oil that is dropping all over the place. All right. Y'all clap it up for these two. Jasmine and Corey.
6: Hey. All right.
0: It's Dee Dee in the morning.

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2: On the scene of wrecks, Maine, in front of St. John's High School, Savannah at Farm Field, 52 at Montague Plantation, Dorchester at Maryland, and 526 eastbound at the North Rhett off-ramp. 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

0: It's Dee Dee in the morning. All right, listen, guys, let's have a conversation about something. And this is, JJ, I know you got a son. I'm going to need you to talk to him. And Trey, I'm going to need to talk to you. Huh. And I know this ain't you. About anybody what? See the new TikTok trend?
1: Hmm.
0: The new TikTok trend involving men.
2: Oh, Lord.
1: What is it? Why are we doing this?
0: A new TikTok trend is encouraging young men to avoid showering before going on first dates to have a more natural masculine smell.
1: Okay, so hear me out.
0: Come on.
1: Hear me out. This is what they are saying from what I've read about this, right? They say that women are naturally attracted to men's
0: pheromones.
1: Yeah, natural hormones, like natural pheromone, their natural smell. So instead of basically putting on a bunch of cologne, taking a shower, smell like soap and water, what you do is you show up with your natural essence.
0: Use up. You know what?
1: With your natural essence.
2: I almost cussed.
0: Me too. You?
2: I almost
0: cussed. I couldn't imagine sitting there and a man walk up in there smelling just as frowsy and funky as ever.
1: No. They didn't say funky and frowsy. You just don't shower beforehand and you smell like you.
0: Yeah, but if you've been working all day, we go to dinner at night on a date and you get there after 5 and you've been working 9 to 5 and you come over there with your sweaty ass, you got to be. Go, JJ, your turn.
2: And what if I'm a personal trainer?
1: Sure.
2: And I just left work.
0: You gonna come in there smelling like sweat?
1: Well, you come in there maybe a little wash off. Maybe if you're a personal trainer, that's a little different.
2: I'm gonna tell me and my we ain't gonna do that one. He's just about to be by his damn self.
1: Like, y'all looking at this wrong. I thought it was a very original, fresh idea.
0: Okay, are you going on a date like that?
1: Me? You said me?
0: Yeah.

0: No.
1: All of a sudden, you can't hear.
0: No.
2: Right.
0: All of a sudden.
2: Right.
1: He said, me?
2: And he's sitting right next to you.
0: Shut up.
2: And now he can't hear.
1: And he reads lips. Yeah, you heard. Yeah. You saw my mouth.
0: Yeah.
2: You saw them. You saw them letters come out. And the comma.
0: Shut up. Now, me, I'm going to take a shower before I get out there, but you know.
1: All right. Well, that's the new one. That's the new trend, everybody. TikTok trend encouraging young men to avoid showering before they go out.
0: See how it works, fellas.
1: All right, good luck to you. All right, it's Dee Dee in the morning.

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2: On the scene of wrecks, Maine, in front of St. John's High School, Savannah at Farm Field, 52 at Montague Plantation, Dorchester at Maryland, and 526 eastbound at the North Rhett off ramp. 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
3: Hey, good morning. It's Dee Dee in the morning. Listen, everybody, we got to get to the hot topics because, boy, we got us a beef going on.
4: Boy.
3: We got a beef going on. Some rappers are beefing. Guess what? You'll never believe who it is. Let's get into it.
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3: First, though, I was telling you guys about when it rains, it pours, and people throwing salt in your wound.
4: Yeah.
3: You know who got a wound open right now? It would probably be the restaurant Texas Roadhouse.
4: Oh, yeah.
3: So last week, Texas Roadhouse got in trouble because there was a viral video, and they said it was a private Facebook
4: group. A group text or something, right?
3: 400,000 people in a group thing of Facebook.
4: Yo.
3: Saying that they were white, and that when black customers come into Texas Roadhouse, they were licking the bun, spitting in the food, and doing all this stuff.
4: Yo.
3: Texas Roadhouse said it was a hoax.
4: Yeah.
3: They claim it's a lie. We're all trying to figure out, well, then who are the 400,000, though, that was in that group then?
4: Group text.
3: Yeah. But anyways, now they got problems. Somebody then dug up an old clip from last year. They said there was a report about Texas Roadhouse having staples in their food. I promise you.
7: On Wednesday, a woman said her family found staples baked into the bread they received at the Texas Roadhouse in Walpole. The social media post included images of the impacted food.
8: And mid-bite, my sister's like, ow, like there's something hard in here. So my mom takes the bun to inspect it. We open the bun to find staples. We find staples, like, baked into the bread.
4: Damn, they done went into the vault.
3: Yeah.
4: Dug up old video.
3: Yeah. And this is what, like about a year ago, I think.
4: Yeah.
3: And so now everybody's like, wait a minute, Texas Roadhouse. Yeah. So again, when it rains, it pours.
4: It pours.
9: Yeah. Hey, you know, even if none of this is true, it's going to be on our minds, though.
3: Oh, yeah.
9: We're still going to be hesitant to go in there and try to enjoy our food.
3: You know what? I got a message to Texas Roadhouse. Hey, listen, you advertise on this show, we'll leave you alone.
4: Cut it out. Texas Roadhouse didn't
3: mess with. We don't mess with none of our advertisers.
4: Shut up. They did release a statement, though. They basically said that all of the stuff in that group chat was untrue. And they investigators proved it is what they see.
3: Okay.
4: That's what they see.
3: Give us your... We want to see the investigative report. Okay?
4: Forensics.
3: Hey, Boosie is beefing with who now?
4: Rod Wave. So, one of the biggest artists of this generation, Rod Wave, he is... he's known for sampling people's music.
9: Right.
4: He takes their music and he kind of makes it his own. Now, Boosie came out and said that Rod Wave never paid him a dime to sample or use any of his music, right? And Rod Wave took issue with that. He said, we were supposed to be cool. I looked up to you as an artist. Rod Wave came out and said this on his social media about Boosie.
10: Boosie, man, you need to cut that shit out, man. You talking about letting it go. I ain't letting shit go. No, you a f***ing hoe. And you broke my heart threatening with a lawsuit. Acting like a bitch. Acting like one of these hoes or something. You threatening with a lawsuit. You threatening to take a nigga to court. Like a f***ing police. Like you, what the f***? I knew from the jump. I had assembled so many of Trill found the record label property. I assembled so much and interpolated so much of their music. I already had a relationship with your label. I knew from the jump you didn't own the music.
4: Mm.
10: So when I reached out and I offered you $100,000, fam, you said that wasn't enough. You got me fucked up. I ain't going for nothing. Ain't nobody finna be pressing me and starting me. You got me fucked up. Fucking give you nothing.
3: Mm-hmm.
10: And fucking you threatened to go to court.
3: Okay,
10: you
3: all right.
10: You ain't no gangs, you ain't nothing. Trying to take him to court.
4: Yeah. Yeah. That's what he had to say to Boosie.
3: I didn't understand what he had to say on the end.
4: Nah.
3: So much.
4: That end got real explicit.
3: Yeah, it did.
4: But Boosie, not to be outdone, he responded back to old Rod Wave. He called him a big B word.
11: Boy, shut your big ass up, boy. It took 15 music and made a career out of it. Boy, you a straight bitch. Let's talk about it. You took 20 music and made a career out of it. Boy, you's a big old bitch. Talking about your heart ain't never been broke. But every song, nigga, talking about your heart broke. You a cap rapper, nigga. You got the whole world saying for nothing. Shut your ass up, nigga. Clown ass, nigga.
3: Damn.
11: Talking about you looked up to, nigga. What the f*** you looking up to, and you ain't never done nothing like these, nigga.
4: Mm.
11: Boy, you a

0: All right. Let me just say this. I didn't figure this out.
1: Yeah.
0: The best cussers on the planet are rappers. That's all I didn't figure out right now. Trey.
1: Yeah. Thank you. Or Rick Ross' baby mama.
0: Yeah. Her too.
1: Maybe Charles the White. He'd be thrown in there too, maybe. But this beef is taking over social media, is what it seemed like at this point, man. I don't know if it's ever going to get settled. Life Jennings even commented.
0: Oh, God.
1: On it.
0: All right. Let's move on. I just think, though, but Boosie is funny. He called him a what?
1: A big old B word.
0: All right. Yeah. And finally, Cardi B's out here talking about how much it costs. She said they were spending too much money on videos or something.
1: That's exactly what she said.
2: Yo, I don't understand how the fuck this music video was expensive. This is what I be talking about. Like, sometimes it is so annoying to be Cardi B. Because, no lie, I swear to God, right? I wanted this music video to be simple. I wanted a street, I wanted a very street New York summer vibe, right? And I'm thinking, right, because a lot of artists do videos in the streets, that this music video will be about, I'll say about $250,000. Bro, this video came out to be over $1 million. Yeah. And this is the shit that be pissing me off, because it wouldn't even, if you look at the video, it doesn't even give that. But the way sometimes, because I'm Cardi B, I be getting overcharged is annoying.
0: I've heard that. People find out what you do, where you live,
1: who you are,
0: and they'll overcharge you.
1: Come on,
0: That's
1: man.
0: That's happening a lot nowadays.
1: Yes, indeed.
0: All righty. There you go. Those are your hot topics. Coming up next, we got to have a conversation about how jealousy turns your friendship into friction.
1: Uh-oh.
0: On the way, it's DD in the morning.

0: All right, let's find out what's trending with Trey right now, you guys. Let's do that. Good morning.
1: Hey, good morning to you. Look, Chris Brown loses again is what's trending.
2: Damn.
1: He actually filed a motion to try to get extra time because he is not trying to pay this woman who was attacked by a dog in his house. Mm-hmm. His housekeeper, basically. She was attacked by a dog. She won a judgment. And the judge actually said that Chris Brown has to give up some of his R&B tour money to the woman. She won about $13 million in a settlement.
2: Oof.
1: Well, he wanted extra time because, of course, he is on tour with us.
0: Mm-hmm.
1: The judge has denied that. So now Chris Brown actually 100% has to pay this woman this $13 million,
0: damn,
1: probably out of this R&B tour money.
0: Yeah, but somebody was talking about they saw the injuries of the woman, and I hadn't seen them.
1: It's pretty gruesome.
0: It's bad.
1: Oh, them pictures was crazy.
0: Oh, man.
1: She was just covered in blood. Like, I guess they took pictures after the fact, directly after, and she was just covered in blood on her face.
0: Yeah.
1: On her face.
0: Damn.
1: Yeah.
0: Yeah.
2: And usually when you win a judgment like this, don't it take a couple of years so she gets it before the... the year's out then.
1: Maybe. I don't know when the timeline is, but I'm sure it's soon.
0: Wow. Damn. Yeah. All right. Hey, listen, that's what's trending right now. Coming up, we got to have a conversation about how jealousy turns your friendship into friction.
1: Uh-oh.
0: It's on the way. It's Didi in the morning.

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0: Good morning. It's Dee Dee in the morning. Trey G's here.
1: Yeah.
0: Also, comedian J.J. Williamson. J.J. done brought somebody in, y'all. You know, we always say it's a fraternity, ain't it?
2: Yeah. There's more than one in here, though.
1: We got a family in this thing. We came to see him.
0: Y'all, please welcome comedian Bill Bellamy. Hey.
1: All right, my team, I love y'all. Well, I was listening when I was coming in.
0: Don't
1: here.
0: You dare. Oh God,
1: y'all ain't oh saying nothing, though. Y'all ain't say I was here.
3: Oh God, Bill.
1: Y'all said Six Flags was here.
0: Yeah. Oh, not Six Flags.
3: Yeah.
0: Not Six Flags.
1: Y'all talked about Waffle House.
3: Oh right. God, Bill.
1: Y'all talk about the Cowboys.
3: We talked about the traffic.
1: You talked about the traffic. Y'all ain't say your cousin night? Was coming up.
3: Let God use you, Bill. Let God use you, Bill.
0: Hold on now, Bill. Now, don't say nothing to Trey now.
1: Yo, Trey, I didn't even know you was an educated thug like
3: yeah.
1: that.
3: Yeah.
1: Hey, we out here.
3: We out here.
1: Hey, Shorty, if I push this phone right now, you disappear. I was like, dang, leave him alone.
3: For real.
1: Stop it, I didn't know he was heavyweight like that.
3: Yeah,
1: I underestimated you.
3: Hey, Trey got the belt.
1: What?
3: Trey got the belt.
1: Because you underestimate, you look at it like, you know, you say, guy, he probably went to school.
0: Yeah.
1: He loves his family.
3: He's
1: I ain't know he one of them backpack YNs.
3: Oh, yeah, backpack YNs.
1: Right. Homie.
3: Mine on me.
1: What we doing here? Yeah.
3: You got to call somebody.
1: What we doing with me? Nothing.
3: Let's
1: stop back in the truck.
3: I've been delivered.
1: Oh my God.
3: I've been delivered.
1: Bro, I love your weight, though.
0: Man,
1: yeah, man.
0: Bill. I got to tell it. I tell everybody all the time.
1: What's that?
0: That day on that interview, yeah. I know everybody knows this has been the famous interview.
1: It was viral.
0: It went viral.
3: It went crazy.
0: Yeah, and I love Lunell because I'm a fan of hers, right?
1: Yeah.
0: And so it was just a bad day interview, whatever. But all I know is I was sitting here that day, and when Trey said, because I was thinking, do I tell Lunell, you know, I'm going to leave or she can leave? We can just end the interview, right? But once he said something to me, looked up like, I'm going to let this go. Because this dude right here.
1: Because
0: let me tell you why. Nobody knows he got a slick. JJ, he got a slick mouth?
1: Yeah, he's slick, though.
3: Yeah,
1: like, I didn't even know you had it like that.
4: So this the thing, though, right? Like, we were all in here. We were trying to be so accommodating.
1: Right, you know what I'm saying?
4: Like, we were all trying to be so accommodating. And it gets to a point where it's like, all right, bro, what we doing?
0: Because
4: yeah.
0: he's real big on respect and just all kinds of stuff. And
1: you got triggered.
0: Yeah.
4: Pretty much.
1: Because I saw you do something with your glasses.
3: Bill, let me tell you what. When he got mad, he started brushing his waves the opposite way.
1: He went against the grain.
3: Yes, man.
1: But you know, unfortunately, in this business, bad is good.
0: Yeah.
4: Absolutely.
1: Because a mistake goes
3: viral
1: faster than a good, you know, whatever, right?
0: Yeah. Right.
1: But I saw it because it was all over my feed. I was like, what happened? Oh, my God. But I know y'all, so I knew it wasn't going to be the way it was being portrayed.
0: Right.
1: Because I've been here a million times.
0: Right. Okay, Bill, you ever had one like that, a bad interview?
1: A bad interview? No. I've never had a bad interview. Nah.
0: I'm curious about this because you have interviewed a lot of folks. Has there ever been somebody you interviewed or you've been around and they were funnier that people don't know they're as funny as they are?
1: They were really, really cool.
0: Yeah.
1: You know what's so crazy? When I interviewed Prince, the thing about interviewing Prince is I thought his voice was going to be like his songs.
0: Mm-hmm.
1: Like, Dearly Beloved, we're gathered here today.
3: He
1: was like, yo, my man, what we doing, fam?
0: Uh-huh.
3: Oh, wow.
0: No.
1: Like a lower octave, like a baritone.
0: No.
1: Right? I was like, dang, he kind of cool, though, with them little heels on. Because the thing that threw you off, he got a cool man voice, but he got on girl shoes.
0: Yeah.
3: Shut up.
1: No, you know what I mean?
3: Yes.
1: Like, it ain't blink.

0: You go clink, clink, clink, clink. Because Prince was actually little.
1: Yeah, that's what they say.
0: But the thing about Prince, though, that was scary, though, because everybody talk about me for How to Be a Player, but I honestly think he was officially How to Be a Player.
1: Yeah, really?
2: I've heard stories.
0: His number game was crazy. Like, the level of chicks he had and the beauty, the level of beauty was crazy.
2: Right.
0: I never told nobody this, right? So I'm sitting there, I'm doing an interview. I think this is for his Emancipation album.
1: Mm-hmm.
0: So I said, yo, Roger, how do you do it? Like, what is it that every time I see you, these chicks that you got, they don't look like nothing we ever seen before? Because, you know, in the hood, we only get what we got. We only got like a 10-mile radius.
2: And
0: we wasn't getting like no Egyptian-looking chick.
2: Right.
0: Oh, you know what I mean? You wasn't getting no Dominican-looking chick unless you live in Dominican Republic.
1: Right.
0: He had that on the red carpet. Like, just think about what I'm saying to you. When Prince had girl, like, even Apollonia, you ain't never heard no girl have a name that was 10 letters. So you know what I mean? We had Pam.
2: Yeah. Keisha.
0: Stace.
2: Yeah.
0: Brenda.
2: Keisha.
0: You know what I mean? Like, we ain't never Kim.
2: Apollonia.
0: That's a long ass name. Come on. Paula.
3: The longest maybe Stephanie.
2: Not Stephanie.
1: And you shortened it to Steph.
0: Steph.
1: Oh my God.
0: But the thing about it was, he was that dude. And the thing about him was, if you ever met him, you realize like that was sort of the veneer of who he was, like a kind of a character. Mm. But like, he played ball, he was cool as hell, but he was just little.
1: Okay, listen, we got to take a break, but I heard a rumor about you and Janet Jackson too back in the day.
0: Okay,
1: can we'll I really want to know about it. All right, more coming up with Bill Bellamy. It's Dee Dee in the morning.

0: Hey, good morning. It's Dee Dee in the morning. I got Trey G with me, also comedian J.J. Williamson. And guess what? Who's here? Bill Bellamy.
1: Bill Bellamy. Right. Have I been
2: officially adopted by the
0: You should
2: the
0: be.
1: Hell yeah.
2: Because
1: yeah.
2: me and Dee Dee don't know each other over 20 years.
0: Yeah.
1: Matter of fact, I got your license.
2: You got paperwork. Because yeah. I feel like when I come here, I feel at home. I feel like I'm on the show.
0: Yeah, you're fan.
2: Is that okay?
3: Yeah,
0: 100%. Yeah,
2: and I remember when you came.
3: Yeah,
2: you
3: for sure.
2: knew, and I ain't know. I was like, right. yeah, he's kind of like a teddy bear. You know?
0: Until
2: you like he's kind of hood likable. You know,
3: uh-huh.
2: like,
3: right.
2: you know, what I'm saying educated thug.
3: Yeah,
2: cut it out. But he got everything.
3: Cut it out.
2: He got the skills.
3: Yeah.
2: Remember when I first met him, he was taking pictures. Remember he was doing a little video. Yeah, he was quiet. Now he like, hey man, we out here.
3: Yeah.
2: I'm just saying, you in my city.
3: Yeah. Oh, God.
2: Correct your tone.
3: I don't think I'm going to ever live this down.
2: No, bro. It was so dope because you don't look like you talk like that.
3: Yeah.
2: He got a little plastic. Watch him. You never think no thug got plastic. Yeah.
3: Hey,
2: as soon as I hit this button right here.
3: Yeah. All right.
2: I'm just keeping it real with you, homie.
3: Yeah.
2: Tone it down.
0: We're outside.
1: Pellets.
0: All right, listen.
2: I want to tell y'all something real funny. I got to tell you this. I've been watching the Tupac trial.
0: Really?
2: Have you been watching it?
3: Yeah.
2: Bro, man, them OGs is coded up.
3: 100%. Yeah.
2: On everything.
3: 100%.
2: Your Honor. Your Honor, next question, because we're not doing that here. They like, you know you about to be in contempt, right? Hey, man, I don't know what that is, but we ain't on that right now. We respect the code out here.
0: You want to hear something? You know what Trey said? Because, you know, Trey is, you know, he's YN over there.
3: Trey said
0: when he was watching it, everybody, what'd you say they all look like? Uncles?
3: They don't look like they was thugs back in the day. Like, now
2: they
3: look so different now.
2: Yeah, because they done lost weight. And then back in the day, they had just came home from the pen. You know what I'm saying? You looking like OGP, back 30 years ago. He was Diesel. He just came home. He had braids. You know what I'm saying? He ain't have no grandbabies yet.
3: Yeah. Facts.
2: See, that's the thing about thugs. We don't know they get old.
0: Yeah.
2: So now they done got older. He got hip surgery.
3: Oh, God.
1: Now somebody got hip him. Get up.
3: Yeah, he shut up.
2: They sent him in there.
3: Yeah.
2: You know what I mean? They don't show that. And they had to send him in
1: there.
0: Bill, you stupid.
2: No, I'm not.
1: That's real, though.
2: Hey, bro, when we get older, things change. You can't even base like you used to.
0: Mm-mm.
2: When you young, that's like hooping. When you young, you can hoop all day.
3: Dang, yeah.
2: Now I know I got 3 games max. And 2.5, I'm saying, hey, man, you want to play?
1: I played in a celebrity basketball game last week. I played in one. I did 2 up and downs, and that was
0: it.
3: That's it.
2: Because you don't realize, when you young, we take so much for granted, right? Mm-hmm. So most of my friends who still hoop have torn everything. Torn everything.
3: Everything.
2: They got the boot, the scooter. They got the shoulder thing.
3: Right, right. The walker.
2: The walker.
3: Yeah. Okay.
2: So every time I play now, I stretch.
3: Yes.
2: I hate to tell y'all that because it hurt my feelings because I feel old because I got to stretch.
0: Uh-uh.
2: I'll just be over there. I'll be doing this.
0: How long you stretch?
2: I'll be doing this.
3: Ain't nothing wrong with it, though.
2: Because I want to go pee.
1: Man, for real. Yeah, next thing you know,
2: So real quick, that's the thing about age. We joking about it. You hope to get old.
3: Yo.
2: But them dudes right there happy to be alive that they could be at the trap.
3: Right.
2: Because all their homies dead.
3: For
2: you
3: real,
2: know, all the real witnesses dead.
3: Oh, yeah. Do you think we'll get actually like real answers from it since it did happen 30 years?
2: No, because technically they don't have to say nothing because the person who truly did it is dead.
3: True enough.
2: Or why you going to tell on a dead person?
3: True enough. What's going to happen?
2: What are you getting?
3: Okay.
2: Dig him up and throw him in there.
3: Right.
0: So, Bill, as we go back a little bit, somebody said, though, really, you messed up a date or messed up a chance with Janet Jackson?
2: Okay, here. This is crazy. So, here we go.
0: You messed
2: so
0: that up.
2: So, me and Janet was really cool. Chemistry was bananas, right? Every time I interviewed with her, she was flirty, flirty, super duper duper dope. Like, so I'm thinking like, okay, I'm on TV. I can't cross the line because it could be an L.
0: Mm-hmm.
2: You know, I'm thinking like, you know, maybe she just for TV. I ain't really know she was really kind of like throwing it out there, you know what I mean? Like a little bit.
0: Mm.
2: So if you ever watch any of the interviews, she'll say something and I'll be so nervous. I'll say, oh man, you tripping.
0: Uh-huh.
2: You know? Or like, you'll notice I'll just divert it.
3: Yeah.
2: She was really on one with that.
0: Really?
2: And then when I seen that Jermaine got it, I was like, dog, I was good.
3: Damn. Yeah, you was good. Yeah.
2: And didn't even know that
3: I was good.
0: Right? Because, I think we all tripped on that.
2: Hey, yo, you ever seen a chick that

0: that you thought you really liked and you didn't go for it, and then the dude that you pulled that you like, really? It be like that.
1: Yeah.
0: It be like, life be like that, because the dude that you sleeping on got a little more aggression in him, and he go for it. And that's when I learned my lesson about being aggressive about what you want.
1: Yeah. Mm-hmm.
0: You know what I'm saying? The baddest chick in the club, I'm pulling up. Mm-hmm. I'm pulling up, because 100 of the dudes is not.
2: Yo.
0: So I took that. My whole life, I've always took the underdog attitude.
3: Damn.
1: Yeah.
0: Think about it. The underdog, how many no's? You're going to get a yes.
3: Yeah.
0: Just keep knocking.
3: Just keep knocking. And that's what you did. I love that. Listen, I got to take another break.
0: Oh, go ahead, baby. Okay, I know you got commercials.
3: Yeah, we do. We got another break.
0: That's how you know you got money. Go ahead.
1: when you got to take a commercial.
0: We'll be right back.
3: All right. More with Bill Bellamy coming up. It's Dee Dee in the morning.

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4: Accidents main in front of St. John's High School, Savannah Highway at Farmfield, 52 at Montague Plantation, Dorchester at Maryland, 526 eastbound at the North Red off-ramp, major backup on Delamar Highway near Ashley Ridge High School, 972-1152.

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trust his soul, I can't show my hand. 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I'm all about my money like I'm Uncle Sam. 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He a product of the ghetto, it's what it is. It's just what it is.

0: morning. Listen, we got Bill Bellamy in the building.
1: My team, I love y'all. First of all, I want to give you a special shout out on your special.
2: Yeah. Hey, man, thank you. Yeah. Appreciate you, man.
1: Yes, that's long overdue.
2: Yeah, absolutely,
1: that's long overdue. You've been one of my favorites forever. Like, I always love JJ because he country boy swag. You know what I mean? He got a style that ain't like nobody else.
2: Right.
1: You know what I mean? You in your lane. You own it. You know what I'm saying? And I love what you're talking about, how honest you are. And that's what I love about comedy is like we're all singers and we some guys can sing some smooth singers he country boy swag
0: he is. Swag right on.
1: The sip be witch
2: the sip be with it, man. Man, y'all make sure y'all check out YouTube, man. My comedy special Overlook,
3: come on
2: subscribe.
1: And that's the perfect Tyler, I want to tell you that. I like that because that's how you feel. You're being honest. Like, yo, how you overlook greatness? And let me tell you what's so funny that they didn't overlook. We was on a cruise, right? And JJ don't know how to get rid of weed, right? So we on a cruise, right? And JJ say, hey, Bill.
2: True story.
1: Hey, Bill, he on the edge. We all going down. He's like, hey, Bill, I ain't in no rush, man.
0: I ain't in no rush, bro.
1: You know how when they do this? y'all go on, y'all disembark.
2: Not disembark.
1: Because we see him on the edge because he got something on the cruise that he want to finish.
2: Yeah.
1: So he watching us go down the plank, right? Hey, Bill, y'all go on rush, man. What's the rush, baby?
2: Right.
1: Man, this everything, baby. I'm not letting this go. This is my boo-boo
2: right.
1: So we going down the ding, ding, ding. We going through because you got to go through customs when you get off the cruise. Now, I done paid JJ his money. Already got it on him. He looking good. His pocket swole.
0: Oh my God, this is hilarious.
1: So watch this. So we all in the thing. He come JJ and he high now. So JJ is coming up in the line. So we like JJ, come on up here. Hey, he with us. He with us. So he get through everybody. He right next to us now.
3: Right.
1: He nice as hell. He like, hey Bill, man. I told y'all, take y'all time, man. We at the same place. You know what I'm saying? His eyes is all glazed, you know, the little red, you know what I'm saying? Yeah. He got no Visine. So he's sitting there, and we getting close to the custom. Here come that dog.
2: Lassie.
1: No, this is a true story. The dog is coming. JJ was like, man, why they bringing the dog in our line? He's trying to straighten up. Yeah.

0: Not he rubbing his eye.
1: Yo, he literally trying to.
2: No.
1: Check
2: no.
1: it out. Yo, he trying to get that thing off of him. That's that, that's that Jamaican. Jamaican ganja, right?
3: Shut up.
1: That thing coming not coming off, JD. JD's trying to. Trying to tap all the smoke out his. The dog came and sat down.
4: Sat down.
2: JJ. No.
3: Look,
2: no.
3: like this. Like
1: no,
3: this.
1: No.
2: No.
1: The dog, you know, the dog, you would think the dog would be like,
2: yeah.
1: Right? The dog sat down. He here. Dog did like this. He right here.
4: Right. The dog said, you might well get on my back.
1: So here come customs. Customs officer walk up to JJ. Can I see your identification, please? He was like, what for?
0: Uh-oh.
1: What's going on? The dog said, you know what's for? I was like, this one, I stepped away from JJ. I was like,
4: Yo, yo.
1: So he tapped JJ. They said, can you come with us?
0: Yeah.
1: He was like, Jay, you good? He was like, I don't even know, Bill. I don't even know. What's up with this dog? He looking at the dog. Dog said, man, come in this little room, homie. So JJ gone. JJ gone.
0: Yo, yo.
1: The door closed. Boom. We all standing there. We going through customs. We like, oh, man, like.
0: Yeah.
1: Because you're not technically in the country until you pass through customs.
0: Oh, okay, right.
1: You know what I mean?
2: Yeah.
1: So we in the line. Ding, ding, ding. We like, should we kind of stall out for JJ? We looking back, looking back. JJ come out that thing, oh, his whole back pocket smoking. You know where he had that money? He gone.
4: Gone. Gone.
2: No, you a lie.
4: I never get one. When I walked out, Bill Bellamy right there and Eddie LeVert.
1: Eddie LeVert.
0: Oh,
1: Eddie
0: LeVert.
1: Boy, was like I seen that, man. They took you in there.
4: They took me in there.
1: I knew you was going to be in trouble, young man.
2: Oh, my God.
4: Yeah.
2: Your money was gone.
4: They're gone.
1: Oh, he worked for free.
3: Oh, damn.
1: They extorted him.
4: Yeah.
3: Damn, JJ.
1: You want to get back in the country? What you going to do?
0: Yeah, you going to pay that fee?
4: Yeah, yeah.
3: Yeah,
4: you the money I gave him, it said Bill Bellamy.
2: All right. Where are you next? Are you always on the road?
1: Next week, I'm is Labor Day weekend?
2: Mm-hmm.
0: I believe so,
1: off, but then I'm going to Tampa, Florida.
2: Okay.
1: Mm-hmm. And then I'm going to Chicago.
2: Where in Chicago?
1: They're giving me an Icon Award.
0: Well deserved.
2: Shout out, Power 92, our station in Chicago. Everybody got to make sure you support Bill.
1: Thank you so much. I love you guys, man.
4: Yep. And you got a killer show, too,
1: thank
4: man.
1: Thank you, man.
2: Yeah, you do.
1: Wait till you see what I'm talking about right now. I am on fire with it. It's honest. It is absolutely relevantly funny right now. Right now. Everything I'm saying is going on right now.
2: Bill, you're so good. You know, me and my husband were there last year, and they put us right on the stage
1: with
2: you.
1: I was going to talk about you, but your eyes were so big. You like, don't do that.
2: Okay.
1: You don't know
0: come on. I remember that.
1: Okay, now bye. All right.
2: Thank you. Y'all clap it up. Bill.

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0: Gerald's Tires and Brakes, 843 Traffic.
1: Accidents main in front of St. John's High School, Savannah Highway at Farm Field, 52 at Montague Plantation, Dorchester at Maryland, 526 eastbound at the North Red off-ramp, major backup on Delamar Highway near Ashley Ridge High School, 972-1152.

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0: getting arrested, right? And he was in the back seat of a car, though. But it's what happened. I don't know if anybody has seen this. It's what happened that went viral, and everybody's talking about it this morning. We got to tell you what it was. Here we go.
1: Crazy, scary, and hilarious. Hot topics.
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0: 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All right, you guys saw this. Anybody see the story now? About, I guess they're saying he was the University of Tennessee. He was a former basketball player there. Right. Anybody see this?
3: Yeah, I heard about this.
0: Teddy Washington Jr. is his name. They said there was a physical encounter with an Arkansas State trooper. And this is crazy because the dash cam video shows how he's being pulled from an SUV by his arm in dreadlocks.
3: Crazy.
0: And getting struck during this arrest. Take a listen.
3: Yeah.
0: Man, it was a trip because they said, and I get it, okay, they said it was 130 mile per hour pursuit.
3: Right.
0: Once they stopped, he's in the back seat of the car, but it's the way this officer is pulling him by his hair through the window.
3: Yo.
0: He's trying to pull him out the window by his hair.
3: Yeah. And I see both sides of the argument online. You know what I'm saying? The officer, he's just kind of protecting himself. He don't know what they have in the car, why they running. You know what I'm saying? Things like that. I get that. But I do feel like there probably has to have been a better way to get him out of that vehicle just besides by pulling him by his hair.
0: Right.
3: You know what I'm saying? Like, it could have been a more organized way. And I'm sure, like, organized in that chaos is hard. But my God, bro.
0: I've never seen a video of a police officer pulling a white guy with a ponytail or long hair.
4: Like
3: out by the hair.
0: Yeah. Have y'all ever seen it?
4: Never.
0: Okay.
3: Yeah.
4: That's why a lot of these cops will start doing more training again.
3: I think that's the issue. That's the conversation, right? Like, it just needs to be more training.
4: Training. That's crazy.
0: All right. The other thing we got to talk about. Rick Ross, what's the boat doing, huh?
4: The boat.
3: Beefing. Beefing with 50 Cent, what it seemed like at this point. Now, basically, Rick Ross is posting some money on Instagram and pretty much saying that he's been ishing on 50 Cent since his career started.
5: The only thing that disappointed me the most about 50 Cent is I used to love when he used to post me and he really had relevancy. Now, he'll say something and I don't hear about it for a week. It don't matter no more, you understand? But that's how I got here. I've been on 50 Cent since I came in the game. That's 20 years. That's how we get here. That's how we number one at what we do. We been on this. Tell them, man, damn. I don't want to have to start dissing other niggas because them niggas ain't relevant no more. You understand? Disappoint, man, when I see them. You know, I know he living like a bum. You know, what he going through with his baby mama and the Chinese, you know, the kid, Bruce Leroy.
0: Uh-uh.
5: It's disappointing, man. It hurt me too, man. I feel you, 50.
0: Did he call his son Bruce Leroy?
4: Bruce Leroy.
3: Sire.
4: From The Last Dragon.
3: Yes.
0: That's hardcore.
4: Wow.
3: They traded shots this weekend. Damn. 50 Cent posted some stuff about Rick Ross, too, though.
0: Really? Was it bad? Was it good and funny?
3: Rick Ross had to cancel a couple of shows, and 50 was like, oh, you got to cancel. Things going bad over there, huh? At least you could come out with some more wing flavors.
4: So who's winning this beef right now? If you just had to throw it out.
3: 50 Cent also did take shots at Jazz McKendricks, Rick Ross's girlfriend.
0: Mm-hmm.
3: So I would say Rick Ross might be slightly edging.
4: Edging, right.
3: But 50, he just kind of feel like he's just getting bubbly.
0: Yeah.
3: That's what it feel like to me, at least.
0: Interesting. Finally, guys, I got to tell you this. And tell me if this is still something that you guys would want. Hmm. A Maserati.
3: Yeah.
0: Really?
3: I would want one.
4: They nice.
3: The gas gonna kill me, but I'll take it.
0: Well, is the gas is high for a Maserati more than an SUV?
3: Oh, I'm sure. It's a sports car, so I'm sure it's gonna burn it fast.
0: Well, here's what they're saying: luxury car brand Maserati is struggling in the U.S.
3: Damn.
0: Struggling. 60 of the 86 U.S. Maserati dealers had recorded zero sales so far.
4: Damn.
0: In August, they said.
3: Yeah, they cost a lot of money.
0: Yeah. 13 had sold just one vehicle and only 4 had sold more than 2.
3: And
0: out of the 80-something,
3: I'm sure the upkeep for a Maserati ain't cheap neither.
0: Yeah. So they say ain't nobody buying no Maseratis here in the U.S.
4: No.
3: And they done lost some popularity too. You know, a lot of rappers for a long time was driving Maseratis and stuff like that. Now they done moved on to something else.
0: Well, I'm looking at it now. I look like the Corvette now. Y'all ever, probably because everybody didn't copy.

0: I mean, the look of it.
1: Corvette.
2: Oh, the Maserati look like a Corvette?
0: Yeah, it looked like Corvette.
2: Yeah. I don't want that.
0: Yeah, I mean, I'm just saying. You spending, how much for a Maserati, by the way? How much are they?
2: They
0: y'all don't know?
2: In the six figures?
0: Are they?
2: Yeah.
0: Okay, well, damn. Ain't nobody buying them. All right, yeah. Hey, listen, there you go. Those right there are your hot topics coming up. We got Cash for you next. It's Didi in the morning.
3: Yeah. Ice.

0: Didi in the morning looking for Trey right now to find out what's trending with Trey.
1: Hey, so you know Chicago's Jay-Z is on trial right now. Lil Durk. Lil Durk is on trial.
0: I know you did not say.
1: You know, everybody claimed to be Jay-Z.
0: That's pretty cool. Jay-Z's like the pinnacle, huh?
1: Yeah.
2: Call me Jay-Z of Jackson.
0: You're the Jay-Z of Jackson, Mississippi?
2: Yeah, mm-hmm. I love it. Yo, I love
0: it.
2: Because I can rap.
1: Man going on.
2: Lights, camera, action. It's the main attraction.
0: Okay, go ahead, Trey. Go ahead, please.
2: Bars.
1: Okay, so Lil Durk is trending right now. They are saying out of everybody screaming Free Durk, it's only like 3 or 4 rappers who are actually putting their money where their mouth is. They say Kanye West has put about $250,000 to
0: Drake. Drake too?
1: Yeah, Drake has put over $5 million.
0: Damn.
1: He's paying one of Lil Durk's lawyers to basically represent him. They say 21 Savage has put about $20,000 on Lil Durk's case, and Lil Baby has put $5,000 to $10,000.
2: Well, show sure went down. Then.
0: Now, hold on a second. Lil Baby, what?
1: That's all he got, bro. I'm dead.
0: Lil Baby was like, I'll put something on it.
1: Yeah.
2: Not all of them. I pay for a lawyer's a day.
0: A lawyer's lunch.
2: Yeah.
0: But I
2: can get up to 12.
1: At least he did something, bro.
0: All right. Hey, listen, coming up, we got $1,000 for you. Matter of fact, you get that $1,000, why don't you help Lil Durk out? You be right there with Lil Baby and help him. Put $1,000 on it.
1: Stop.
0: Play our $1,000 mini game right now at 833. Talk to Didi.
2: That's 833-825-5233.
0: It's Didi in the morning.
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0: right, listen, we need to have a conversation about couples. And Trey says he could tell you a little bit about couples because he said some of us got some toxic traits.
1: Yeah.
2: Traits?
1: Not Trey's, but some toxic traits out there because Trey's are normally very green flaggy. Mm-hmm. Yeah, Trey's are normally green flaggy. But there are some people out there with some toxic traits. I was having a conversation over the weekend.
0: Wait, hold on a second. Some Trey G's is what you're saying are toxic traits?
1: Well, if you want to get that specific, Trey G's are marriage material.
0: Oh,
1: yeah. Those are marriage material.
0: When you find you a Trey G.
1: When you find you a Trey G, those are marriage material.
2: Damn. How many Trey G's out here? Do you know?
1: Two that I know of.
2: Okay.
1: Yeah, one of them senior, one of them junior.
2: Okay.
0: All right. Thank you, Junior.
1: Yeah, for sure. But no, I did come across this thing where it was talking about toxic traits that somebody displays when they're trying to keep you tied to them.
2: Okay.
1: You know, sometimes we get into these toxic relationships and we have to pull away.
0: Mm-hmm.
1: But the person who is being toxic in a relationship, they do not want that. They do not want that. So they do these things, right, to try to keep you tied into them. So let's talk about it real quick. How about this one? They suddenly become the person that you've been asking them to become throughout the whole entire relationship. Now, all of a sudden, they showing you more affection. Mm-hmm. They putting in the effort that you've been asking this whole time, and you ain't got to ask for it no more.
0: Mm.
1: But you should have been doing that.
0: Mm-hmm.
1: You see what I'm saying?
2: Yeah, you should have been doing that from the jump.
1: From the giddy.
0: Oh, so you're going to penalize her now because of the fact that you been should have been doing that.
1: Yeah.
2: I should not be. I shouldn't have been able to tell you that.
0: But it's being done now.
1: See,
0: that's my attitude. It's being done now.
1: And the thing about it too, if I have to ask you to do it, you obviously didn't really want to do it. You only doing it because I asked you.
0: Well, because you reminded me.
1: Nah, going on somewhere,
2: man. You already know better.
1: How about this one? This is something else people do when they trying to keep you attached to them. They start love bombing you again.
0: What is love bombing?
1: Oh, they buy you flowers. They start texting you throughout the day. Hey, I miss you. You look nice today. They post you on social media. You ain't posted me in 3 months, bruh.

0: Like, what's going on with you?
1: But now that I brought it up, yeah, now you want to get back. I get
2: that's
1: what you're saying.
2: That's love bombing, JJ.
0: Yeah. Love bombing. They start buying you gifts, promises out of nowhere. Hey, I want to talk to the lady, babe. I'm getting my stuff together. Don't believe it.
2: That's a love bomb.
0: He lied. He love bombing you. These are some things that people do when they're trying to keep you attached to them. They make you feel guilty for changing. Mm. Now all of a sudden you the problem. You got cold on me. You changed. You different now. You acting funny. That's some stuff that they say to you when they trying to skirt blame. Mm.
1: Yeah.
0: You know what I'm saying?
1: Yeah, okay.
0: Accountability taking accountability is very rare nowadays. Yeah. For women and men. Man, I would say on both sides.
1: They won't do it.
0: Yeah. I would say on both sides. How about this one? They create emotional emergencies is what they said. They said they may suddenly need you or confess how much they love you or make you feel responsible for their emotional state. Mm. See, I act like this because you make me act like this.
1: No, you've been acting like that.
0: You've been acting like that. My granny used to say, what's in you gonna come out.
1: And that was in you already. That ain't got nothing to do with that.
0: Big facts. These are some things that people do to keep you emotionally tied to them. They bring up good memories.
2: Mm.
0: They start bringing up them good memories. Hey, you remember the time? You ain't Michael Jackson, fool.
1: Yeah, for real.
2: No, you didn't.
1: This ain't the video.
0: You ain't been hit by nor struck by a smooth criminal.
1: Yeah, for real.
0: Get out of my face.
1: Never moonwalk for me.
0: I hate you. They start bringing up good memories. They remind you of everything that y'all been through together. You remember that time we had that pregnancy scare? Mm-hmm. It brought us closer together, didn't it? No, it didn't. You showed your true colors, bro.
1: Made me a thriller.
0: These are some things that people do to emotionally keep you tied to them. They test the weather. They start to see if they can reach out to you at any point. Hey, big head. Hey, I miss you.
2: Oh, I love that.
0: Hey, I was just thinking about you.
2: Oh, I love when somebody call me Big Head. I don't know what it is.
0: You're toxic.
2: Hey, Big Head. I love it.
0: Yeah. You're very toxic. You have a bunch of red flags.
2: No.
1: Don't she go.
2: Soon as somebody call me Big Head, I'll be like, okay, what?
0: Okay. Well, you want some hamburger helper?
2: Yeah. What you want?
0: Shut up.
1: While you're in that cooking, you be looking at, you know, my head is big.
2: But it's cute.
0: How about this one? This one is a major one. They become controlling when they realize that they are losing you. When they realize that they are losing control,
1: okay,
0: it's like they become even more controlling about you. They start to get jealous. They start to accuse you, send you on guilt trips, anger issues, manipulation. I'm talking about all of the above. So you got to be mindful when you are in a toxic situation and they trying to keep you pulled together.
1: Okay.
0: You got to be mindful of it, man.
1: Boy, you gave me some knowledge today.
2: Yeah, I know. Look,
0: ladies and fellas now, because some of the ladies be guilty of that too.
1: Yeah.
2: Thank you very much for that, Trey. Can we go back to Big Head? Shut up. Can we go back to Big Head?
0: All right, Big Head.
2: I love that.
1: You love Big
2: Head? I love that.
1: Hey, Big Head.
2: Yes.
0: Let's get out of here, Big Head.
2: Okay,
0: how about that?
2: All right, fine. All right.

0: Good morning. It's Dee Dee in the morning. All right, we're getting ready to play the $1,000 Man and Game.
1: Come on.
0: Okay, we definitely have us a contestant, but hold on, everybody. Hold on a second. Before we get to it, they said about 10% of us still have this from elementary school. What is it?
2: Damn.
3: Yearbook.
2: Y'all about to say yearbook?
3: Mm-mm. Pictures.
2: First school place ribbon.
3: Dang.
2: Mm-hmm. You remember them Dare ribbons?
0: Yeah, I used to love them.
2: All them drug-free ribbons, yeah. Dare to be different.
0: Yeah,
2: Dare to be drug-free.
0: Oh, I thought you meant the ribbons you would win when you won the sack race.
2: Well, yeah, those two. Yeah.
0: I had a girlfriend who said a guy she dated, he had all those certificates still up on his wall.
2: No, he don't.
0: He did. He was 40.
2: All right, bro. You got to let it go at some point.
0: He had all them ribbons.
3: No, that's still motivation, though.
2: Hell no.
3: That's still motivation.
2: For what?
3: Hell no.
0: At what point do you put those up?
3: No, you don't put them up, man. You got
0: to let it go. It's still an accomplishment.
3: Yeah.
0: Okay.
3: And then you can tell your friends and your grandkids or whoever
0: that you were first place in the sack race.
2: I'm going to tell you like this. If you peaked in elementary school, boy, you're going to have a long life. You gonna have a long life. You gonna peak in elementary?
3: You peak in the elementary?
0: Oh man!
3: Damn,
0: that's a good point.
3: Come
0: that's
3: on,
0: damn good. Man, the more I think about it. Uh-oh. All right, listen. 10% of us still have this from elementary school. What is it? A best friend.
2: Oh yeah, that's a good
3: hell
2: one.
3: Yeah, I got a couple of them.
0: Do you?
3: Yes.
0: I don't.
2: Me neither.
3: Damn.
2: Yeah.
3: From elementary.
2: You know what? I moved around a lot in elementary.
0: Oh, that's right, because your stepfather told that y'all were in the wrong school y'all got kicked out and had to go back to the school by your neighborhood.
2: Let's get into the game.
0: Let's get into it. All right.
2: So you put my business out there.
0: That's right. That's right.
4: Get it done in 60 seconds.
5: 60 seconds.
4: A minute to win it with the $1,000 minute game.
3: But guess what, Trey?
4: In the morning.

0: You got a chance to go to two school dances, though.
1: Yeah. And Trey G's mama wanted to give him a Supreme education, but his stepfather said, nope.
0: Nope. I'm telling.
1: Yep. You break up with me?
0: He don't supposed to be over here. He don't supposed to be over here. Shut up. He don't supposed to be getting that good lunch.
1: Trey G's stepfather was like, I'll pay you back.
0: Yeah, shut up.
1: All right. Hey, good morning. Who's this? Who's this?
2: James Williams.
1: Hey, James.
0: James Williams. What up, James? How you doing this morning, my brother?
2: I'm doing great, sir.
0: Man, that's great, man. You know, you sound like you had a great sleep, man. I think you must have got your check clear today, didn't you?
3: I know that's real.
1: Like, I hope so. All right, James, here's the deal. This check hopefully will clear. Let's play the game. Ooh. Get you $1,000. Let's go.
4: DD.
5: JJ from the SIP.
4: Trey G.
5: JJ from the SIP. $10 bonus.
0: Hey, James, you ain't going to need that 10, man, because you finna get this 1,000 this morning. You ready?
2: Yes.
0: Now, look, if you don't know the answer, please say pass. We got time. Trust me, we're going to come back to it. Let's get this early morning money. Here we go. On a scale of 1 to 10, how good are you feeling today?
2: 10.
0: Name something that will make you feel even better.
2: Eating.
0: Okay. What rapper's government name is Melissa Elliott?
2: Missy Elliott.
0: There. What TV show starred these characters? Fancy, Braxton, Jamie, and Uncle Jr.
2: 227.
0: Uh-uh, damn. What country has the largest population in the world right now?
2: Dallas.
0: Damn, I said country. Name a state that borders Michigan.
2: Chicago.
0: I said, Lord have mercy. What movie is this line from? Ain't nobody coming to see you, Otis.
2: Pass.
0: Uh-huh. Who on the morning show is taller, DD or Trey G?
2: DD.
0: Uh-uh. What planet in our solar system rotates clockwise?
2: Earth.
0: Uh-uh. Spell the word indictment.
1: All right. Three out of ten.
6: Not bad. James. Not bad at all.
0: Damn lie.
6: Not bad at all.
1: Hold on a second, James.
6: Great job,
1: James. Let me
6: James.
1: Look at Trey for a second. All right. Hey, listen, here's what, three out of ten. All right, here we go. What TV show starred the characters Fancy, Braxton, Jamie, and Uncle Jr., the Jamie Foxx show?
0: Show did.
1: What country, what country has the largest population in the world right now? That would be India. Mm-hmm. Name a state that borders Michigan, Indiana, Ohio, Wisconsin.
3: Yeah.
1: James was like, forget a state.
0: He said, man, Chicago.
1: Dallas.
0: Jackson, Mrs. Jackson.
1: Let me see. What movie is the line from Ain't Nobody Coming to See You, Otis? The Temptations.
0: Yeah. Mm-hmm.
1: Who on the morning show was taller, me or Trey G? We're close. We almost stared and stared eye to eye.
3: Cap.
1: He's six. What are you? 6 what?
3: 6'1".
1: And I'm 6 foot. All right. Yeah.
0: AKA Bigfoot.
1: Yeah. Yeah, I'm the stallion. Okay. What is what planet in our solar system rotates clockwise? Venus. And indictment is INDICTMENT. You got 3 out of 10, sir.
3: Uh-oh.
1: 3 out of 10. You're going to get $10 every correct answer. We added up his $30, right?
0: Not
1: that's
0: bad.
1: $30. But no, we can't let nobody leave our show with less than $50.
0: Come on, man.
3: All right.
1: Okay, congratulations. Tell everybody the show that gave you a shot at that $1,000.
2: DD in the morning.

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2: 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Let's go.
3: Yeah.
1: Take the box with you while you're on the go.
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7: Wrecks at Halfway Creek and 41, Palmetto Commerce at Ashley Phosphate, Glen McConnell at Wildcat, 526 westbound on the Don Holt upslope. Two separate wrecks on the Ravenel headed southbound, both blocking the right lane. 972-1152.
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0: Hey.
1: Good morning. It's Didi in the morning, and Trey G is our, you know, millennial jukebox.
2: Yeah, man.
1: And Trey knows every song. He knows every lyric. Dating from what year would you say, JJ? 70?
2: About 74.
1: 74? Till about now. Till about now. He knows lyrics, everything to every song.
2: 74. Trey is his own Shazam.
3: Okay. Yeah. You want to find a song? Then let Trey rap.
1: Let him know.
3: You know what? That is high praise for y'all to know.
1: It is, but you really do know.
2: You dope like that, man.
3: That's some high praise. Well, my song knowledge has taken me to this point where we at right now.
1: Okay.
3: I came across this topic that me and a friend of mine was having about disrespectful R&B love songs. Mm-hmm. Disrespectful R&B love songs. I wanted to run a couple of them across y'all just to see what y'all think about them, right?
1: Okay.
3: Now, when I say disrespectful, these songs are disrespectful to relationships.
2: Okay.
3: They encourage cheating. They encourage bad behavior. For example, this one right here, Usher, My

0: most disrespectful songs to a relationship that I've ever heard.
1: Yeah.
2: Why, the man wanted his way?
0: Yeah, and the man literally said, she beeps me whenever she wanna get freak. You talking about my girl freak?
1: Damn.
0: This is my girl that we talking about.
1: And you gotta do it my way, though.
0: Yes. Damn. I am in a relationship with this woman. Okay. Disrespectful R&B song number two. This one comes from a classic boy band. Check this out.
1: Yeah.

0: their behaviors.
1: Yeah.
0: But
1: yeah.
0: The men are literally saying he can't love you better than I can love you. Mm-hmm. How you know that, big dog? How you know I can't love her?
2: Hey, he just let you know I got that type of swag, baby.
0: I don't like it.
2: I don't like it.
0: It's very disrespectful to relationships. Ooh, okay, I got one. How about this one? Joe is a very disrespectful man when it comes to relationships because he dropped this song right here.

0: that while he at work. The man just pulled up, and let me tell you this before you hang up.
1: And let me tell you what she's doing. She's telling her friends, girl, he said he's going to do all the things that old so-and-so won't do.
2: Facts.
1: Right? We going to tell it.
2: That man literally said in the song, I heard he got you on lockdown, but I got the master key. Boy, I'm hitting you and her if you keep playing with me like this. Yeah, how about this one? Mary J. Blige, I Can Love You.
1: She did say that, didn't she?
2: The ladies don't get away. The ladies don't get away.
1: Damn, that's true.
3: The ladies are just as evil as men, man. They just as evil, man.
2: What if it was a girl in your man DM right now sending Mary J. Blige, I Can Love You Better lyrics?
1: To him?
2: Come on,
1: I'd
2: now.
1: I'd be mad if I looked at my husband's page and see that.
2: Hot grits. Hot grits gonna get thrown. Mm-hmm. Okay, how about this one? We're gonna break it to the millennium a little bit. Mm-hmm. Mario had a very disrespectful song, but it was a hit.

0: Yeah, I'm going to listen to it too.
1: In jail.
0: I'm listening to it on lockdown.
2: Because I'm sure going to hit him in them big ass nostrils. them double barrel. Boy.
0: It's such a disrespectful song, man.
2: Yeah.
3: And that was a disrespectful comment.
2: Man, absolutely. Yeah. Talking about that water slide.
0: Can we get into the last one? Like I said, the ladies really are at the top of the mountain when it comes to disrespectful R&B songs. Okay.

0: And they keeping a secret between just them two.
1: And usually women don't want to be no secret. Facts. But she want to be a secret. Y'all just as evil.
0: Facts.
1: Y'all just as evil.
0: That is a national side chick anthem right there.
1: Yes.
0: National side chick anthem, man. But shouts out to Escape because it still was one of the biggest records of their career.
1: Yeah, man.
0: These are some disrespectful R&B songs. Fellas, if your lady listening to this one, you might want to watch
2: them. You know, we got to have a part two.
0: Yeah. Of what?
2: Of the disrespectful songs because you left some out. I keep telling y'all the number one disrespectful, and this is just about how cold a man can be, is that if you think you're lonely now, wait until tonight. That's disrespectful to me. So you got to do a part two.
0: Let's do a part two. Let's do it.
2: Thank you.
0: It's a bunch of them out there.
2: Okay.
0: Yeah, it's a bunch of them out there now.
2: All right, thank you for that, Trey. No problem. Dee Dee in the morning.
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2: I really like to fish. I'm not that good at it, mind you. Let's say the fish and I, we have a mutual misunderstanding. 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He picks the spots we fish. 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He ignores that the fish he's hunting is bigger than he is. Seriously, he pulled in a tarpon on his own last year. 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I like fishing, but I love being a dad.
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5: All right, good morning. We got to take a look at our hot topics, y'all. And one of the reasons why, guess how much money Beyonce, Kim Kardashian, The Rock, Taylor Swift, and more. Guess how much they get paid to post on social media? One post. Y'all, I got to tell you, this is, as they would say, staggering. Let's get into it.
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5: I love the word staggering. I don't know why. I've always loved that word.
7: It's certain words that feel good coming out of the palate.
5: Yeah.
7: Staggering.
5: Try it. Don't it sound like big? Like, okay, for instance, let me tell you, this is how I use it for you, JJ. I'd be like, you won't believe this, but comedian JJ Williamson's special Overlooked has staggering numbers.
7: Oh, God.
8: Oh, okay.
5: How you feel?
8: I like that. Thank
5: feel
8: you
5: feel big, don't it, when you say staggering?
8: Man, I feel like I did something in life.
5: You got staggering numbers right now.
7: That's a U word.
5: Yeah, JJ is just shy of 400,000 views on YouTube. Of his new special called Overlooked. We want to get him at 1 million, so everybody listening to our voices this morning, you better go watch it on YouTube.
8: Yes.
5: All right? He wants staggering numbers.
7: Oh, God.
8: I want that staggering to start right now.
5: That's what I'm saying.
7: Don't try to make staggering a thing,
5: all right,
7: bro.
5: Fine. Come on. Stagger, hey, listen, please. Anybody see this? No, hold on a second. Now, this right here is really staggering. No. What's going on in the world? Anybody see what happened at the Grand Canyon? Did you all see that there was a flood?
7: I did see this.
5: It was a flood at the Grand Canyon, similar to what we just saw in Nepal.
7: Nepal, right?
8: Oh, wow.
5: Yeah.
7: It's crazy because we were talking about this when the Nepal situation happened, and I was saying basically, like, this can't happen in the States.
5: Right.
7: Just geographically how we, like, are set up and everything, and then here we go, boom.
5: Yep.
7: It's like a rare occurrence, though.
5: Yeah, it was. Yep. They said, by the way, it was really sad because they said one hiker has been found dead, at least 14 others missing.
7: Wow.
5: And they said they ended up getting some water within, like, I mean, like over an inch or more really quickly. They didn't understand how this thing went down. Yeah.
7: You know what? A lot of people, conspiracy theorists, saying it's the heart machine again. I've been seeing a lot of people saying it's that heart machine. That's the government controlled machine, basically. Shut up. All right, shut up. That they basically saying they can control the weather.
8: Nobody like you have been telling us that.
7: Didi, please.
5: Yes, I have.
8: No,
5: I'm
8: you
5: talking
8: right.
5: about the heart machine for yee. But nobody wants to hear me. And then now all of a sudden you're seeing all of these anomalies happening all over the world.
7: Well, that's because right after you say the heart machine thing, you talk about lizard people. Like, you can't do both.
5: They did it.
7: Oh, God. Yeah, you can't have
5: your lizard people. Hey, anybody see this about your president now? This is going too far, this man. This is crazy. You know, this is the thing about giving petty people power. This is why you can't give petty people power. Power.
7: That's some alliteration.
5: Think
7: right
5: about
7: there,
5: it,
7: boy.
5: Though.
7: Yeah.
5: You give petty people some power, you'll do things like this with your power. Mm-hmm. President, your president now is calling for the punishment of an NBC reporter for saying that he had mixed results in his endorsements of other Republican candidates.
7: Wow.
5: Yeah, and so I can't think of her name right now, but he's now trying to say that he said that she was inaccurate and she did it purposefully. So he would like to report her to the FCC, and he wants the FCC also to look into the fake polls that he says the media is saying about him.
7: Yep.
5: You know how they be having polls and they'll say, you know, his approval rating is at 32%. Mm-hmm. They'll say things like, no one wants to vote for him in the midterm. He feels that that's a lie, so he wants the FCC to go and shut these people up. He's worried about the polls and worried about a woman who said that he had mixed results on his endorsement.
7: Hey, newsflash. The only person lying is you, sir.
5: But do y'all hear this? But because he has the power, he's worried about this kind of stuff.
8: He's worried about the wrong thing. Amy? How about get these shipments back over here, man, and let these boats come on.
5: No. Gas? Let gas.
8: Gas.
7: How about we actually get some food that's edible?
5: Yeah.
8: For real.
7: All these damn recalls.
8: I'm so scared to go through the drive-thru right now.
7: Yes.
5: Yeah. It's a lot more things to be worried about, but you want to get mad because you don't like the polls and what a reporter said about you.
7: How can you support that?
5: That's what I'm saying.
7: I don't understand how folks expect us to sit on the radio and be like, oh, yeah, like, I approve the job he's doing.
5: Right.
7: No,
5: be
7: sir.
5: Careful. If he don't like what you say, he could come at us.
7: Facts. But all my right. God,
5: hey,
7: bro.
5: Finally, guess what I was telling you guys? They were saying that there's a certain amount of money that these certain people will get for if they post, okay? No. Check this out. They're saying Taylor Swift will make $1.7 million per post.
7: Sheesh.
5: If somebody asks her to post, she's going to charge them $1.7 million. Justin Bieber, $1.8 million.
7: Oh,
5: for
7: wow.
5: one post.
7: Off a post?
5: Off one post. Beyonce, 1.9.
7: Okay. That
5: right?
7: makes sense.
5: So some people have asked me to post before, right? And they'll say things like, well, Didi, can you support my business? If you post, we'll pay you.

0: you, you know, $200.
1: I'm about to say $1.9. Not no million. You're going to get $1.6.
2: I'm in a situation right now. I don't decline. I do it for $3.
0: You'll post for
2: $3. I'll post $3. Give me a blunt. I got you.
1: Hell no. Nah.
0: Kim Kardashian gets $2 million to post.
1: Damn, I thought she would get more.
0: Yeah, and Dwayne Johnson and The Rock gets $2.4 million for one post. If somebody wants him to post about a hotel, a tire company, whatever it is, $2.5 million. There
1: so
0: you
1: the
0: go.
1: So The Rock is more popular than Kim.
0: Yeah.
1: Interesting.
0: Yeah. Mm. And they're all, both of them are more popular than Beyonce.
1: Facts.
0: And Taylor Swift.
1: I didn't even think about
0: and
1: that.
0: And Taylor Swift.
1: That's a hell of a stat, boy.
0: All right, listen, coming up, we're going to shut the show down, find out what we learned. It's Didi in the morning.

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1: Oh, no. My tequila's on. I went, wait, there's nothing in my cup.

0: Hey, we're done. The show's over. It's Didi in the morning. All right, listen, we got through it. I just need everybody to know, if you were listening to the show this morning, you know, we changed studios. We went to a whole different studio. So it's been a lot of craziness this morning.
1: It's almost like we changed planets.
0: Yeah, we did. But we made it, guys. Jeez. We made it through. We made it through the morning, and we appreciate everybody listening. What did we learn today, though, on the show? Trey, anything?
1: Don't change studios.
0: I agree.
1: I'm joking. We learned that Rick Ross and 50 Cent, they beef continues after Rick Ross said he's been ishing on 50 Cent since he came into the game.
0: All right, JJ.
2: And I learned that, unfortunately, man, a college player passed away after he scored a touchdown because he had a medical emergency on the sideline.
0: Yeah. Yep, some other things we found out. Let me see. Other stuff. We found out that Venus got finished playing at the U.S. Open at 2 a.m. in the morning.
1: Yeah.
0: Which was crazy to me. We also found out, didn't they recall some rice again now and some more rice?
1: Yeah, due to possible
2: contamination. Is it 5 or 10 minutes?
1: Shut up. It's white rice. Yes, indeed.
0: And then we found out Maserati ain't selling at all in the United States, they're saying. Not doing too well. All right. Tomorrow on the show, get ready. We got a dope discussion for you. We got cash, laughs, and more. Meet us right back here on Didi in the morning.
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0: Girl, you a 10, girl, you a 10, girl, you a 10. 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

0: That boy right hits.
1: I'll make my way to the cat. 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

0: you think you him?
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0: Tell him tighten up.

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0: Hi, it's Matt from Call Dad. I really like to fish. I'm not that good at it, mind you. Let's say the fish and I, we have a mutual misunderstanding. My son, though, is obsessed with fishing. He picks the spots we fish. He tells me what lures to use. He ignores that the fish he's hunting is bigger than he is. Seriously, he pulled in a tarpon on his own last year. And when he decided to catch a long-nosed gar, bam, he hooked one. And the look on his face, pure joy. And when I see that joy, the feeling I get is, it's indescribable. Excitement, pride, the butterflies in my stomach. Seeing him be amazing. I like fishing, but I love being a dad.
1: All you gotta do is call dad.com.
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Girl, you a 10, girl, you a 10, girl, you a 10. 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
2: Come on. 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
1: You got him. Keep the tip up, kiddo. Reel him in. Reel him in.
2: C-A-L-L-D-A-D.
1: Hi, it's Matt from Call Dad. I really like to fish. I'm not that good at it, mind you. Let's say the fish and I, we have a mutual misunderstanding. My son, though, is obsessed with fishing. He picks the spots we fish. He tells me what lures to use. He ignores that the fish he's hunting is bigger than he is. Seriously, he pulled in a tarpon on his own last year. And when he decided to catch a long-nosed gar, bam, he hooked one. And the look on his face, pure joy. And when I see that joy, the feeling I get is, it's indescribable. Excitement, pride, the butterflies in my stomach. Seeing him be amazing. I like fishing, but I love being a dad.
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0: Keep the tip up, kiddo. 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Reel them in.
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0: Hi, it's Matt from Call Dad. I really like to fish. I'm not that good at it, mind you. Let's say the fish and I, we have a mutual misunderstanding. My son, though, is obsessed with fishing. He picks the spots we fish. He tells me what lures to use. He ignores that the fish he's hunting is bigger than he is. Seriously, he pulled in a tarpon on his own last year. And when he decided to catch a long-nosed gar, bam, he hooked one. And the look on his face, pure joy. And when I see that joy, the feeling I get is, it's indescribable. Excitement, pride, the butterflies in my stomach. Seeing him be amazing. I like fishing, but I love being a dad.
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3: 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That's a very different strategy than simply spending more money. 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
0: Hi, it's Matt from Call Dad. I really like to fish. I'm not that good at it, mind you. Let's say the fish and I, we have a mutual misunderstanding. My son, though, is obsessed with fishing. He picks the spots we fish. He tells me what lures to use. He ignores that the fish he's hunting is bigger than he is. Seriously, he pulled in a tarpon on his own last year. And when he decided to catch a long-nosed gar, bam, he hooked one. And the look on his face, pure joy. And when I see that joy, the feeling I get is, it's indescribable. Excitement, pride, the butterflies in my stomach. Seeing him be amazing. I like fishing, but I love being a dad.
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shorty was a shebang. Oh. 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Please don't put me to the test. They trying to get back on the net. I'm trying to get back in the flesh. Ooh. Yeah.

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Girl, you a 10, girl, you a 10, girl, you a 10. 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
3: 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Not when I've been telling you it's zero down to get a car. And we don't care about your credit, we'll get you approved. 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
2: Checking out your Monday afternoon traffic, seeing an issue outside of the Seaside Farms Target on Long Grove Drive, as well as a very bad collision on Westcott Boulevard and Valentine Drive. Please stay safe out there, y'all. Have a happy Monday. This is Matthew in your 843 Traffic Center, 972-1152.
3: You got him. Keep the tip up, kiddo. 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Reel him in.
4: C-A-L-L-D-A-D.
3: Hi. It's Matt from Call Dad. 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I'm not that good at it, mind you. Let's say the fish and I, we have a mutual misunderstanding. My son, though, is obsessed with fishing. He picks the spots we fish. 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He ignores that the fish he's hunting is bigger than he is. Seriously, he pulled in a tarpon on his own last year. And when he decided to catch a long-nosed gar, bam, he hooked one. And the look on his face, pure joy. And when I see that joy, the feeling I get is, it's indescribable. Excitement, pride, the butterflies in my stomach. Seeing him be amazing. I like fishing, but I love being a dad.
4: All you gotta do is call dad.com.
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1: Westcott Boulevard and Ballantine Drive. Accident out in front of the Children's Discovery Center at Park West. Smash up on the Don Holt Bridge westbound downslope. Another accident on Mark Clark westbound. And be aware of a few disabled vehicles, one in front of the Walmart at West Ashley Circle and one on I-26 westbound and Aviation Avenue. This is Matthew in your 843 Traffic Center, 972-1152.
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10, girl, you a 10, girl, you a 10, girl, you a 10, girl, you a 10, girl, you a 10, girl, you a 10, girl, you a 10, girl, you a 10, girl, you a 10, girl, you a 10, girl, you a 10, girl, you a 10, girl, you a 10, girl, you a 10, girl, you a 10, girl, you a 10, girl, you a 10, girl, you a 10, girl, you a 10, girl, you a 10, girl, you a 10, girl, you a 10, girl, you a 10, girl, you a 10, girl, you a 10, girl, you a 10, girl, you a 10, girl, you a 10, girl, you a 10, girl, you a 10, girl, you a 10, girl, you a 10, girl, you a 10, girl, you a 10, girl, you a 10, girl, you a 10, girl, you a 10, girl, you a 10, girl, you a 10, girl, you a 10, girl, you a 10, girl, you a 10, girl, you a 10, girl, you a 10, girl, you a 10, girl, you a 10, girl, you a 10,

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5: Watching the traffic in your 4 o'clock hour, incident outside the Deweese Island Marina on the Isle of Palms. Another wreck outside of the Staples in West Ashley. Seeing a couple of collisions, one at Westcott Boulevard and Ballantine Drive, as well as Maybank Highway and Riverland Drive. And keep an eye out for two disabled vehicles, one outside the West Ashley Walmart and one on I-26 West and Aviation Avenue. This is Matthew in your 843 Traffic Center, 972-1150.
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1: It's a great place to be from, Charleston. 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
0: John Price is local.
1: I'm a Charleston homegrown lawyer, North Charleston homegrown lawyer for that matter. My first couple of years went to college at Charleston. I went to Clemson undergrad, but I went to law school in South Carolina.
0: If you need an attorney, visit the lawyer that rocks.
1: We have principal offices on Trolley Road in Somerville. Actually, Phosphate Road in North Charleston.
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5: 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Not when I've been telling you to zero down to get a car, and we don't care about your credit, we'll get you approved. There's no excuse at all. Every day somebody walks in and we make them a believer.

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Ain't that battle? 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

0: Gerald's Tires and Brakes, 843 Traffic.
1: Keeping an eye on your Monday afternoon traffic, only seeing a couple of issues out there. Incident at exit 24 on 526 westbound. Also still watching a collision at Staples and West Ashley off Folly Road Boulevard. And still looking at that collision at Westcott Boulevard and Ballantine Drive. Help us stay up to date with the traffic. Give us a call, 972-1152.
2: You got him. Keep the tip up, kiddo. Reel him in. Reel him in.
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2: Hi, it's Matt from Call Dad. I really like to fish. I'm not that good at it, mind you. Let's say the fish and I, we have a mutual misunderstanding. My son, though, is obsessed with fishing. He picks the spots we fish. He tells me what lures to use. He ignores that the fish he's hunting is bigger than he is. Seriously, he pulled in a tarpon on his own last year. And when he decided to catch a long-nosed gar, bam, he hooked one. And the look on his face, pure joy. And when I see that joy, the feeling I get is, it's indescribable. Excitement, pride, the butterflies in my stomach. Seeing him be amazing. I like fishing, but I love being a dad.
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1: Taking a look at your drive time as we get ready to head into the 6 o'clock hour. Seeing a wreck in front of the North Charleston Police Department on Dorchester Road. Another incident on Bailey Drive. And still keeping an eye on that accident in front of the Staples in West Ashley. Help us stay up to date. Give us a call and let us know what you see. 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
2: You got him. Keep the tip up, kiddo. Reel him in. Reel him in.
3: C-A-L-L-D-A-D.
2: Hi, it's Matt from Call Dad. I really like to fish. I'm not that good at it, mind you. Let's say the fish and I, we have a mutual misunderstanding. My son, though, is obsessed with fishing. He picks the spots we fish. He tells me what lures to use. He ignores that the fish he's hunting is bigger than he is. Seriously, he pulled in a tarpon on his own last year. And when he decided to catch a long-nosed gar, bam, he hooked one. And the look on his face, pure joy. And when I see that joy, the feeling I get is, it's indescribable. Excitement, pride, the butterflies in my stomach. Seeing him be amazing. I like fishing, but I love being a dad.
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0: last year. And when he decided to catch a long-nosed gar, bam, he hooked one. And the look on his face, pure joy. And when I see that joy, the feeling I get is, it's indescribable. Excitement, pride, the butterflies in my stomach. Seeing him be amazing. I like fishing, but I love being a dad.
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2: Excuse me. Shout out. I love going to the club, man. 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
1: It's a great place to be from, Charleston. It's easy to see why it's become so popular over the last 25 years. 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They don't want to leave.
0: John Price is local.
1: I'm a Charleston homegrown lawyer, North Charleston homegrown lawyer for that matter. My first couple of years went to college at Charleston. I went to Clemson undergrad, but I went to law school in South Carolina.
0: If you need an attorney, visit the lawyer that rocks.
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9: Taking a look at your drive home tonight. Thanks to our caller for letting us know about a multiple car accident on I-26 westbound near mile marker 211. Got everything jammed up in the left shoulder there. Also seeing an incident on Clements Ferry Road in the 526 westbound 23 off-ramp. Still keeping an eye on an incident outside the North Charleston Police Department on Dorchester Road. And be aware of a disabled

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1: C-A-L-L-D-A-D.
0: Hi, it's Matt from Call Dad. I really like to fish. I'm not that good at it, mind you. Let's say the fish and I, we have a mutual misunderstanding. My son, though, is obsessed with fishing. He picks the spots we fish. He tells me what lures to use. He ignores that the fish he's hunting is bigger than he is. Seriously, he pulled in a tarpon on his own last year. And when he decided to catch a long-nosed gar, bam, he hooked one. And the look on his face, pure joy. And when I see that joy, the feeling I get is, it's indescribable. Excitement, pride, the butterflies in my stomach. Seeing him be amazing. I like fishing, but I love being a dad.
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Somehow, they just seem to stay busy. These businesses tend to have a few things in common. 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

0: Ever wonder why some businesses that seem smaller stay busier? 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
2: 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Not when I've been telling you it's zero down to get a car. And we don't care about your credit, we'll get you approved. There's no excuse at all. Every day somebody walks in and we make them a believer.

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